0: 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If you're separated from the military, what bill provides you with money for housing during your education? 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
1: Okay.
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0: 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You're capitalized, son.
1: Okay.
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1: This is your Pacific Pulse. I'm Petty Officer Second Class Christian Kibler. In Indonesia, U.S. Army soldiers with 1st Battalion, 196th Infantry participate in Exercise Katria Warrior 26 at Bataruja Combat Training Center. KW-26 is a joint bilateral military training exercise with the Indonesian Army designed to build teamwork, share tactics, and improve military readiness. In Timor-Leste, the U.S. Navy-led Pacific Partnership 2026 in Dili kicks off and will run until August 26. This is the mission's 8th return to the country and brings together service members from partner nations Canada, Germany, and New Zealand. And in the Republic of Korea, service members from the U.S. and ROC gather for a memorial ceremony at Hill 303. Participants from both nations join to remember the sacrifice during the Korean War and strengthen the U.S.-ROC alliance. This has been your Pacific Pulse. I'm Petty Officer Second Class Christian Kibler.
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0: talking to, nor would he give any specifics on a timeline, but added some financial institutions could get sanctioned soon.
1: We are spreading out across the world as we speak that you will see a wave of sanctions when you leave this meeting today, and you should expect that cadence to continue, and I would expect that you will see a major announcement of a financial institution being sanctioned by the end of this week.
0: Nearly 2 weeks after severe storms hit Indiana, thousands still do not have power in Gary. NIPSCO, the state power company, says it expects all power to be restored by tomorrow. Mayor Eddie Melton of Gary calls the storm unprecedented, but says he's grateful for the outpouring of support.
2: Individuals are making contributions to our local community foundation on our behalf to help us raise dollars to get people fed breakfast, lunch, and dinner throughout the entire city. We've been funding our food trucks. Our restaurants have stepped up and donating food.
0: President Trump planning to lift tariffs on more than 300,000 tons of beef from other countries and have it sold at below market prices for the next 90 days. But some American cattle ranchers and Republicans blasting the move, saying it won't provide long-term relief. Darren Parker, president of PMI Foods, a global distributor based in Salt Lake City.
3: There is an infrastructure problem going on where we have the lowest amount of animals since 1950 on feed and in our country. So what we really need to do in order to fix this solution is to have a structural change and incentives given to the ranchers to be able to help them recreate the herd.
0: You're listening to ABC News.
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6: There's baseball on FS1 tonight. The Rays now lead 3-0 at Detroit in the bottom of the fourth inning against starter Framber Valdez. The Tigers have lost 5 in a row. At Miami, it's Marlins 1-0 over Boston in the bottom of the fourth. And in the top of the fourth, Rockies scoreless at the Nationals. Nats C.J. Abrams returned to the lineup tonight after missing 4 games with a sprained ankle. Colorado plays pitcher Kyle Freeland on the IL. Houston fired GM Dana Brown. The Cleveland Browns named Deshaun Watson as their starting quarterback. Raiders running back Ashton Jeanty missed practice after yesterday's sprained ankle. Cardinals first-round running back Jeremiah Love is still out this week with a high ankle sprain. Running back Breece Hall of the Jets is still out with a groin injury. He did agility drills on the side at practice. The Texans acquired wide receiver Kayshon Booty from New England for safety Jalen Reed.
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0: So I got my 2 mile run in. I think I'm ready for my PT test.
1: Yeah, I got this paper for the copier. I'm ready for a nap.
0: You what?
1: I had to go all the way to the supply room to get it.
0: Wait, you're that exhausted from carrying a ream of paper?
1: Hey, 2 reams, okay? That's like 1,000 sheets all the way down the hall.
0: Dude, you'll never be able to pass a PT test. Just 20 minutes of exercise a day would make a big difference. Before you know it, you'll be able to carry a whole box of paper.
1: Oh, cool.
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1: 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I figured that the best way to protect my computer from viruses is to travel to the future and get even more advanced antivirus software.
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1: There. I'm done. Let's start her up. What was that again about the software?
0: Just talk to your system administrator.
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4: This is your News in One. Reporting for AFN Europe, I'm Navy Petty Officer Second Class Jack Hoppe. Polish pride is NATO pride. That's why U.S. service members join NATO allies and local nationals to celebrate Polish Armed Forces Day. The annual holiday commemorates the nation's victory over Soviet forces in the 1920 Battle of Warsaw. This year, the day was marked by military parades, highlighting unity across NATO and U.S.-Polish efforts to strengthen the alliance's eastern flank. A participant in the Warsaw Parade, U.S. Army Sergeant Tyler Richards, says he was excited to play a role during the momentous day.
5: It's really an honor to be here in support of our Polish brothers during their Armed Forces Day. I know this means a lot to them, so it's just great to come out and support them.
4: The holiday, first observed during the Second Polish Republic, was banned under communist rule before being officially revived in 1992. That was your News in One. I'm Navy Petty Officer Second Class Jack Hoppe.
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4: 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Though the Continental Army faced a fierce defeat, General George Washington retreated across the East River, ensuring the fight for American independence would endure. 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

0: to Iran's trading partners. I'm Lisa Lacera, Fox News. The Trump administration telling them the clock is ticking to cut economic ties with Tehran.
1: Describing an economic

0: press reports, Canada will announce retaliatory tariffs against the U.S. tomorrow. The State Department preparing to revoke the business and tourism visas of up to 200,000 foreigners who have applied for or are currently seeking asylum status in the U.S. A State Department spokesman says the department is working with the Department of Homeland Security to identify and revoke the non-immigrant visas of foreigners who came to the U.S. claiming to be short-term visitors, but then filed for asylum. On day 19 of the trial of the Massachusetts mom accused of killing her kids, the defense asked for a mistrial.
1: As prosecutors presented rebuttal witnesses, Lindsay Clancy's defense attorney Kevin Reddington objected to what he said was the Commonwealth discussing Catholicism.
2: I believe it was intentional misconduct.
1: Prosecutor Shannon Buckingham said her witness, Dr. Kirk Halbrun, was getting at whether Clancy knew her actions were wrongful.
0: Fox's Gernal Scott, the judge did not declare a mistrial. 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
3: This is your News in One. Reporting for AFN Europe, I'm Navy Petty Officer Second Class Jack Hoppe. Polish pride is NATO pride. That's why U.S. service members join NATO allies and local nationals to celebrate Polish Armed Forces Day. The annual holiday commemorates the nation's victory over Soviet forces in the 1920 Battle of Warsaw. This year, the day was marked by military parades, highlighting unity across NATO and U.S.-Polish efforts to strengthen the alliance's eastern flank. A participant in the Warsaw Parade, U.S. Army Sergeant Tyler Richards, says he was excited to play a role during the momentous day.
4: It's really an honor to be here in support of our Polish brothers during their Armed Forces Day. I know this means a lot to them, so it's just great to come out and support them.
3: The holiday, first observed during the Second Polish Republic, was banned under communist rule before being officially revived in 1992. That was your News in One. I'm Navy Petty Officer Second Class Jack Hoppe.
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6: The Tampa Bay Rays lead in Detroit 4-1, top of the eighth inning on FS1. The Tigers have lost five in a row. Boston still tied 1-1 at Miami, bottom of the seventh inning. In D.C., the Nationals are up 5-2 on the Rockies in the bottom of the sixth, and the Texas Rangers lead 3-2 at the White Sox in the top of the third. The Rangers are tied for first place in the AL West with idle Houston. Each team is 65-66. Houston fired general manager Dana Brown. His contract was nearly up. Among the late games at 9:40 Eastern, Arizona hosts the Cubs. Diamondbacks two games behind San Diego for the last NL wild card. The Cleveland Browns named Deshaun Watson as their starting quarterback. Raiders running back Ashton Jeanty missed practice after yesterday's sprained ankle. And Cardinals first-round running back Jeremiah Love is still out this week with his high ankle sprain. Portland Trailblazers guard Shaedon Sharpe out 6 months. Let's go!

shining all midnight. She will save herself this time. And in fact, tonight, she did confirm. The cold never lasts, my darling.

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1: 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Things you need to look for every time you come to a crosswalk. Cars and trucks fill the streets in some locations, while bikes and scooters make up more of the flow in others. And then there are the roundabouts. What's up with that? No matter where you go, though, two basic concepts don't change. Pedestrians and crosswalks generally have the right of way. And, just like stateside, vehicles and cyclists might not always stop. Like I was saying.
2: 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We believe that reading remains one of the most powerful ways children build knowledge. Technology should serve learning, not drive it, by placing high-quality books and content-rich instructional materials at the center of the educational experience. DOEA is cultivating knowledgeable, thoughtful, and capable young people who are prepared for success in school, service, and life.
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3: Newscast, the U.S. military doesn't have enough maintenance staff to address its $285 billion maintenance backlog and doesn't consistently track work orders from troops who live and work in neglected facilities. The Government Accountability Office says DOD needs to take a closer look at how continuing to underfund military installations across the globe affects mission readiness and troops' quality of life. Private equity firms could face increased congressional scrutiny come November as lawmakers focus more closely on the industry's growing presence in the defense sector. Legal experts say recent congressional oversight letters reflect growing concern among lawmakers about how acquisition strategies used by private equity could impact the long-term stability of companies that provide critical national security services and materials. Congressional investigations could increase should Democrats flip control of the House or Senate. Find these stories and more at federalnewsnetwork.com. I'm Aaron.

0: People call me the official. I'm an official kind of guy. You know what I like? Official things. Rental cars, lodging, and meals. Know what I don't like? Movies, clothing, and toiletries. I don't like these things because they're not official. At least not when it comes to the government travel card. You should only use that card for official business travel. If you don't, you could receive an official written warning, an official suspension, or even an official discharge. And I should know, officially. People call me the official. I'm an official kind of guy. You know what I like? Official things. Rental cars, lodging, and meals. Know what I don't like? Movies, clothing, and toiletries. I don't like these things because they're not official. At least not when it comes to the government travel card. You should only use that card for official business travel. If you don't, you could receive an official written warning, an official suspension, or even an official discharge. And I should know, officially.
1: 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On August 27th, 1776, American forces clashed with the British in the Battle of Brooklyn, the first major engagement following the Declaration of Independence. Though the Continental Army faced a fierce defeat, General George Washington retreated across the East River, ensuring the fight for American independence would endure. And this has been this week's Reflective Moments of America's Military. Visit our website to learn more.
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1: From ABC News, I'm Stephanie Officer. A Supreme Court decision late today on President Trump's attempt to limit mail-in ballots ahead of the midterm elections. Trump has long made this an issue, signing an executive order earlier this year. ABC's Jay O'Brien.
2: The Supreme Court giving the green light to President Trump to implement parts of an executive order aimed at limiting access to mail-in ballots while the broader issue works its way through the lower courts. Inside that executive order, requiring the Department of Homeland Security to create a federal registry of registered and eligible voters, and also requiring that the post office only send out ballots to people on those government lists.
1: A tragedy out of Florida. A mother and her two-year-old daughter killed by a lightning strike while getting out of their car. ABC's Victor Oquendo.
3: The horrific tragedy in Florida. A mother and her two-year-old daughter struck by lightning and killed.
4: They're advising that there's a woman, chest is burned, she's unconscious, not breathing.

0: Kate.
1: In her memoir that was released earlier this year, Panettiere also described challenges in her relationship with her mother, who also acted as her manager early in her career.
2: Come Tuesday, Canada's Prime Minister Mark Carney says he plans on announcing retaliatory U.S. tariffs. 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
3: This is your News in One. Reporting for AFN Europe, I'm Navy Petty Officer Second Class Jack Hoppe. Polish pride is NATO pride. That's why U.S. service members join NATO allies and local nationals to celebrate Polish Armed Forces Day. The annual holiday commemorates the nation's victory over Soviet forces in the 1920 Battle of Warsaw. This year, the day was marked by military parades, highlighting unity across NATO and U.S.-Polish efforts to strengthen the alliance's eastern flank. A participant in the Warsaw Parade, U.S. Army Sergeant Tyler Richards, says he was excited to play a role during the momentous day.
4: It's really an honor to be here in support of our Polish brothers during their Armed Forces Day. I know this means a lot to them, so it's just great to come out and support them.
3: The holiday, first observed during the Second Polish Republic, was banned under communist rule before being officially revived in 1992. That was your News in One. I'm Navy Petty Officer Second Class Jack Hoppe.
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6: The Boston Red Sox lead at Miami 4-2 over the Marlins. Bottom of the ninth, Boston scored a run in the eighth and two in the ninth inning. In D.C., it's now Nationals 13-3 over the Rockies in the bottom of the eighth. Rangers are winning again, 7-2 at the White Sox, top of the sixth. The Texas Rangers are tied for first in the AL West with idle Houston, each team 65-66. Houston fired general manager Dana Brown. His contract was nearly up. Tampa Bay sent Detroit to a six straight loss, 4-1. Winning pitcher Drew Rasmussen went six innings. He's now 14-5. The six late ball games are just getting underway, including Philadelphia, winners of nine straight, playing at Seattle. The Cleveland Browns named Deshaun Watson as their starting quarterback. Raiders running back Ashton Jeanty missed practice after yesterday's sprained ankle. The Portland Trailblazers guard Shaden Sharp out 6 months with a torn meniscus.
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4: 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I'm Petty Officer 2nd Class Christian Kibler. 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In Timor-Leste, the U.S. Navy-led Pacific Partnership 2026 in Dili kicks off and will run until August 26th. 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This has been your Pacific Pulse. I'm Petty Officer 2nd Class Christian Kibler.
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1: 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Sound like anyone you know? 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
2: 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That is so cool.
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5: I'm Colonel Nick Hague, Space Force Guardian and NASA astronaut. 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

0: on the Eagle.
1: Announced. I'm Sue Guzman, Fox News. The Trump administration announcing sweeping new sanctions against Iran and is warning countries that do business with the Islamic Republic to sever financial ties or face retaliations from the U.S. Fox's Jared Halpern reports.
2: Describing an economic D-Day, Treasury Secretary Scott Bessent says new U.S. sanctions will block all foreign revenue streams to Iran.
3: Our objective is to sever every economic lifeline that sustains this tyrannical regime until Tehran stands alone.
2: Bessent says President Trump and Treasury officials are calling counterparts to deliver timelines for countries to cut ties with Iran or face stiff secondary sanctions.
3: If they do not take action, we will do so unilaterally through Treasury authorities.
2: China, Turkey, and the United Arab Emirates are among Iran's largest trading partners. At the White House, Jared Halpern, Fox News.
1: Trade troubles with Canada as the U.S. hits our northern neighbors with massive tariffs on imports. Fox's Lauren Simonetti.
4: The U.S. slapped 50% tariffs on about $20 billion of Canadian goods from hockey sticks to wine after trade talks collapsed late Friday. Now Canada is preparing retaliatory tariffs on U.S. goods. President Trump says, quote, Canada wants the benefits of being a state without being one. They have also charged our great farmers for many years massive amounts of tariffs. No more. Well, the U.S. is Canada's largest trading partner, and U.S. Trade Chief Jamison Greer says Ottawa walked

0: Soviet forces in the 1920 Battle of Warsaw. This year, the day was marked by military parades, highlighting unity across NATO and U.S.-Polish efforts to strengthen the alliance's eastern flank. A participant in the Warsaw Parade, U.S. Army Sergeant Tyler Richards, says he was excited to play a role during the momentous day.
1: It's really an honor to be here in support of our Polish brothers during their Armed Forces Day. I know this means a lot to them, so it's just great to come out and support them.
0: The holiday, first observed during the Second Polish Republic, was banned under communist rule before being officially revived in 1992. That was your News in One. I'm Navy Petty Officer Second Class Jack Hoppe.
2: From the Fox Sports Studios in Los Angeles, here's Steve DeSager.
3: The Texas Rangers have upped their lead to 11-2 at the White Sox, going to the bottom of the ninth. White Sox just had a backup infielder finish out pitching in the ninth inning. Angels-Guardians game is 1-1 in the bottom of the fourth. Cleveland 3.5 games back of the first-place White Sox in the AL Central. The Rangers, for the moment, tied for first in the AL West with idle Houston. Houston fired GM Dana Brown. His contract was nearly up. Washington sent Colorado to a seventh straight loss, 13-3. Boston won its fourth game in a row, 4-2 at Miami with two runs in the top of the ninth. Tampa Bay sent Detroit to a sixth straight loss, 4-1. Rays winning pitcher Drew Rasmus in his 14-5. In progress, it's the Twins leading 2-1 at the A's, top of the fourth. Mariners with five in the first, up 5-2 on the Phillies, bottom of the third inning. And the Cleveland Browns named Deshaun Watson as their starting quarterback for the coming season.
2: For the mission, for the morale.
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10: I'm Petty Officer Second Class Christian Kibler. 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In Timor-Leste, the U.S. Navy-led Pacific Partnership 2026 in Dili kicks off and will run until August 26th. 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Participants from both nations join to remember the sacrifice during the Korean War and strengthen the U.S.-ROC alliance. This has been your Pacific Pulse. I'm Petty Officer Second Class Christian Kibler.

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1: At DOEA, we're proud to take a bold step forward this school year by embracing the science of reading. 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We're ensuring that every student has what it takes to read proficiently and effectively. 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And when we get the science right, every child gets the future they deserve.
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3: 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Thank AFN Go. 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

0: News. I'm Stephanie Officer. The Supreme Court in a 6-3 decision Monday clearing the way for President Trump to implement parts of his executive order on mail-in voting. ABC News legal contributor Professor James Sample.
1: The court said that in essence, because the states had not yet been ordered to do anything, all the executive order amounted to, in the court majority's view, was the equivalent of an internal memo to internal staff within the executive department. And therefore, the argument was the states have not yet been ordered to do anything. Therefore, the states have not yet been harmed. Therefore, the states, when they sued after this executive order was issued back in April, were in essence suing too soon.
0: Hayden Panettiere's mother speaking out regarding her daughter's death. ABC's Rhiannon Alley.
2: Panettiere's death now under investigation. Police say there are no signs of foul play, but the DEA has now joined the case. Officials also saying her on-again, off-again boyfriend, Brian Hickerson, and his brother, Zach, were the last two people to see Hayden alive. Brian had previously pleaded no contest in 2021 to two felony charges he abused Panettiere, whose mother says she tried to get Panettiere away from him, even moving in with her daughter for 2 months last year.
0: Nearly 2 weeks after severe storms hit Indiana, thousands still don't have power in Gary. State power company NIPSCO says it expects to be restored by Tuesday. Gary Mayor Eddie Melton.
3: Individuals are making contributions to our local community foundation on our behalf to help us raise dollars to get people fed breakfast, lunch, and dinner throughout the entire city. We've been funding our food trucks. Our restaurants have stepped up and donating food.
0: The storm also revealed an alleged case of animal hoarding in Merrillville, Indiana. More than 70 dogs were discovered in a trailer after a tree fell on it. Animal Shelter Humane Indiana says none of them have to be euthanized. They'll get checkups, care, and snuggles before they're ready to be adopted. 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
4: Newscast. The U.S. military doesn't have enough maintenance staff to address its $285 billion maintenance backlog and doesn't consistently track work orders from troops who live and work in neglected facilities. The Government Accountability Office says DOD needs to take a closer look

0: 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I'm Eric White.
1: From the Fox Sports Studios in Los Angeles, here's Steve DeSager.
2: The Cleveland Guardians, who've won four games in a row, are leading 4-1 at the Angels in the eighth. The Cubs are up 7-0 at Arizona in the bottom of the seventh. The Twins are a 7-1 leader at the A's in the top of the seventh. Mariners 8-2 over Philadelphia in the bottom of the sixth inning. Two home runs for Cal Raleigh off the Phillies starter Zach Wheeler. Phils have a 9-game winning streak on the line. Pirates lead at San Diego 2-1 in the top of the seventh. And to the eighth in San Francisco, Giants 5-0 over the Reds. Earlier, Washington sent Colorado to a seventh straight loss, 13-3. Texas is alone in first in the AL West by a half game after a win at the White Sox, 11-2. Houston is off tonight. The Astros did fire GM Dana Brown. His contract was nearly up. Boston with two runs, top of the ninth, won at Miami 4-2. Tampa Bay won at Detroit 4-1. And the Browns named Deshaun Watson their starting QB. Woo!

morning. This is Staff Sergeant Aaron Edwards, also known as DJ AA, and it's currently 7.07 a.m. on this Tuesday morning. I hope you are having a great day so far, and I hope you're ready to rock right into the rest of this week with me right here on AFN Benelux, the Eagle War. We're serving you America's best, so keep it locked in. Don't go anywhere. Here's Baby Doll.

What are some things that were really cool with your generation, but just kind of fell out of style? The latter generations just thought, nah, that's not really my thing. We're talking this and more up next right here on AFN The Eagle.

It's only natural for younger generations to think older generations are lame. But it's hard to keep up with what's hip. Like, do we hate ankle socks now, or do we like them? So, according to Generation Z, here are 10 millennial trends that are no longer quote-unquote cool. Taking photos of your food and posting it online. Yeah, nobody really wants to see exactly what you're eating, and nobody really cares. The phrase, quote, I did a thing. Yeah, that's just, honestly, going through, this is just cringe. That's just cringe. Skinny jeans. Apparently because it reminds them of Gru from Despicable Me. I mean, I guess that's fair. Saying LOL out loud instead of just laughing. They say, people say, just laugh. Don't say LOL. It makes me feel like you're mocking me. Apparently, open-toed shoes are a thing of the past. I don't know. Monochrome furniture. The term adulting. Yeah. Yeah. Honestly, get it out of here. Get it out of here. The term adulting is like pretty much like giving me the same vibes as the I did a thing. Side parts in your hair. I guess even though your mom thinks it looks nice, they don't. High-waisted jeans. So now we can't have skinny jeans and we can't have high-waisted jeans. And they said, finally, people who do the Jim Carrey face are automatically cringy. They tend to be stuck in the 90s and refuse to grow up. It's unoriginal and it makes people feel uncomfortable. Let Jim Carrey do it and no one else. It's embarrassing for you and your friends. Honestly, I gotta say I agree with that one. Yeah, there's a whole lot of millennial cringe out there. Whenever it comes to social media content and particularly their, I guess, narrow range of actor impressions that they like to do. Yeah. But you know what is still in style no matter what age you are? Tuning into all your favorite movies, TV shows, and sporting events on our great app, AFN Now, for free. All you got to do is go over to your Google or Apple App Store and download it for free, and you can get streaming right now. Yeah, no catch. Go over there.

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1: Good morning. It's currently 7:30 a.m. for the Mons area. It's looking cloudy out there. 56 degrees Fahrenheit with a high of 76 and a low of 55. And for the Brunson area, looking very similar out there. Cloudy, 54 degrees Fahrenheit with a high of 75 and a low of 53. And for your exchange rate, one U.S. dollar will get you 86 euro cents, and 1 euro will get you $1.17. Right now, we're listening to a little Olivia Dean.

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1: I'm U.S. Air Force Staff Sergeant Aaron Edwards. On this edition of the AFN Benelux Report, Noble Knights and Shape Newcomers Briefing. The Shape American Elementary School has started a new positive behavioral intervention and support program. Shape American Elementary School teacher Teresa Senna has more on the story.
2: PBIS is Positive Behavioral Intervention Supports, and this is a new program that we're starting at the school this year. We've got a lot of staff that have been trained this week. We're doing lots of our mandatory trainings, our annual trainings. The school is just full of hustle and bustle and rattle and hum as the teachers are preparing for the students. We've got our fabulous teachers from last year coming back. We've got a lot of new fabulous teachers that are here. We have our administration, Ms. Colette Tate is our principal. Ms. Liz Blanton is our assistant principal, and they are very, very instrumental in getting PBIS to our school, and we're really looking forward to having a successful year with this. So what this does is this puts us all like on that same sheet of music, how all teachers, all students, all staff know what the expectations are for behavior in our school. And so part of PBIS, we're doing something called the Noble Knights, because we're called the Knights, the Shape American Elementary School Knights, and we're using the acronym NOBLE for the program. So we've got NOBLE, N for navigator, O for owner, B for builder, L for leader, and E for etiquette. And so what the expectation is, under each one of those letters, there's behaviors that we're seeking to have the children emulate. So one for navigator, staying on the right path. Owner is I own my choices, my own choices. Builder is I build up my team. L is I lead my own learning. And E is I use my best manners for etiquette. So under all those different letters, we will be teaching the kids what the expectations are, practicing it, what it looks like. And so we're hoping that with that, we're going to have a lot of continuity in the school this year with behavior.
1: 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This briefing will be held at the Alliance Auditorium on Shape starting at 9:30 a.m. For more information on this event, head over to the Shape Based Support Group Facebook page. That's the AFN Benelux Report. I'm Staff Sergeant Aaron Edwards.

Looking for a an activity to do after today afternoon? There's going to be a high-intensity interval training class that's focusing on the full body and combines strength training with cardiovascular exercises happening at the Chevrez Fitness Center today from 12 to 1 p.m. If you want to find out more information about this course, head over to chevrez.onthemwr.com. Hit the

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Good news for airmen living in the dorms and barracks. You may be eligible for a temporary lodging allowance before your PCS out of Europe. There's an interim update to Army in Europe Regulation 37-4, which means you may be able to get up to 10 days of TLA before you PCS. This is not an automatic entitlement and depends on a few factors like occupancy rates and lodging and dormitories. So contact your housing office to see if you're eligible.

This is DJ AA. Thank you so much for rocking with me. Up next, we have news and sports, but then right after that, I'm going to be back with more fun and music. So don't go anywhere. Keep it locked in right here on AFN The Eagle. Here is Black Betty.

0: economic pressure we know hurts them the most right now. But by no means are we foreclosing using kinetic strikes anywhere in the Strait of Hormuz or around Iran.
1: For now, the Trump administration's focus is on economically isolating Iran.
2: Trade troubles with Canada as the U.S. hits our northern neighbors with massive tariffs on imports. Fox's Lauren Simonetti.
3: The U.S. slapped 50% tariffs on about $20 billion of Canadian goods from hockey sticks to wine after trade talks collapsed late Friday. Now Canada is preparing retaliatory tariffs on U.S. goods. President Trump says, quote, Canada wants the benefits of being a state without being one. They have also charged our great farmers for many years massive amounts of tariffs. No more. Well, the U.S. is Canada's largest trading partner, and U.S. Trade Chief Jamieson Greer says Ottawa walked away from what he calls a pretty good deal.
2: And Canadian Prime Minister Mark Carney.
4: We made progress. We did make some progress in recent weeks. In the end, that momentum reversed, and we could not accept what the U.S. had offered. Nor could we give what they asked.
2: Canada expected to announce those retaliatory tariffs Tuesday. And the State Department is preparing to revoke the business and tourism visas of up to 200,000 foreigners who've applied for or currently seeking asylum status in the U.S. The move for foreigners who came to the U.S. claiming to be short-term visitors. 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
5: This is your News in One. Reporting for AFN Europe, I'm Navy Petty Officer Second Class Jack Hoppe. Polish pride is NATO pride. That's why U.S. service members join NATO allies and local nationals to celebrate Polish Armed Forces Day. The annual holiday commemorates the nation's victory over Soviet forces in the 1920 Battle of Warsaw. This year, the day was marked by military parades, highlighting unity across NATO and U.S.-Polish efforts to strengthen the alliance's eastern flank. A participant in the Warsaw Parade, U.S. Army Sergeant Tyler Richards, says he was excited to play a role during the momentous day.
6: It's really an honor to be here in support of our Polish brothers during their Armed Forces Day. I know this means a lot to them, so it's just great to come out and support them.
5: The holiday, first observed during the Second Polish Republic, was banned under communist rule before being officially revived in 1992. That was your News in One. I'm Navy Petty Officer Second Class Jack Hoppe.

The top of the ninth, the Cubs won 7-0 at Arizona, behind Kevin Gausman's 7 strong innings. San Francisco shut out the Reds 5-0. The loss to Chase Burns of Cincinnati, who was 14-2. Seattle's Cal Raleigh hit 3 homers as the Mariners beat Philadelphia 9-2, ending the Phil's 9-game winning streak. The loss to Zach Wheeler. Victories for Washington and Minnesota. Cleveland won its 5th straight. Texas won 11-2 at the White Sox.

morning. This is Staff Sergeant Aaron Edwards, also known as DJ AA, and it's currently 8:07 a.m. on this Tuesday morning. I hope you're having a great day so far, and I hope you're ready to rock right into the rest of your day with me right here on AFN Benelux the Eagle, where we're serving you America's best. And it's Tuesday. You know what that means. Steak day at the Continental Mess, my favorite day for food on shape. So, yeah, I'm definitely excited about this one. Keep it locked in right here with me. Here is Huey.

We were just talking about, you know, some things that are no longer cool with the new generations. And what's something else that's apparently no longer cool with the new generations? Baked potatoes. Yeah, I love baked potatoes, even though I'm Gen Z, but apparently they're falling out of favor. We're talking this and more right here on AFN The Eagle, so keep it locked in.

So somebody with way too much time on their hands polled America on their favorite potato dishes, and the results are in. Overall, 30% of Americans say their favorite way to eat potatoes is French fries. 17% say mashed potatoes. 16% say baked potatoes. 7% said potato chips. Another 7% said roasted potatoes. 6% said hash browns. 5% said tater tots. 4% at potato salad. 2% said other, and 5% said they can't commit to just one type of potato. I feel like that's my category. And 1% said that they don't like potatoes. I mean, come on now. That's just absolutely insane. Baked potatoes, however, are really falling out of favor, maybe because microwave has ruined the art of making them, or, you know, they're just boring. So here's the breakdown. 28% of boomers say baked potatoes are their favorite way to eat potatoes, and that drops to 19% for Gen X, 12% for millennials, and just 5% for Gen Zers. Honestly, I think... I really like baked potatoes. Don't get me wrong. I really do. But I think that I like French fries just... Actually, I don't know. I'm a split decision here. I like baked potatoes and I like French fries, and it ebbs and flows. It can go from day to day, really. Because honestly, just think about like a loaded baked potato from Texas Roadhouse with like the cheese, the sour cream, the bacon bits, the chives. It's just delicious. But speaking of frites, we don't call them French fries here. We're going to offend somebody. But if you want some good frites, there's actually going to be some frites at the Continental Mess here on Shape during Steak Day. They always have frites on Steak Day. And you'll find me there. If you want to find more information out about the Continental Mess and their menu, you can head over to shapetoday.com. Keep it locked in right here on AFN The Eagle. Here is Kingdom of Fear.

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1: Good morning. It's currently 8:34 a.m. for the Mons area. It's looking cloudy out there. 58 degrees Fahrenheit with a high of 76 and a low of 55. And for the Brunsum area, it's looking very similar out there. 58 degrees Fahrenheit with a high of 75, low of 53. And for your exchange rate, one U.S. dollar will get you 86 euro cents and 1 euro will get you $1.17. Here is Nicki Minaj. Keep it locked in right here on The Eagle. Day one.

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1: I'm U.S. Air Force Staff Sergeant Aaron Edwards. On this edition of the AFN Benelux Report, Noble Knights and SHAPE Newcomers Briefing. The SHAPE American Elementary School has started a new positive behavioral intervention and support program. SHAPE American Elementary School teacher Teresa Senna has more on the story.
2: PBIS is Positive Behavioral Intervention Supports, and this is a new program that we're starting at the school this year. We've got a lot of staff that have been trained this week. We're doing lots of our mandatory trainings, our annual trainings. The school is just full of hustle and bustle and rattle and hum as the teachers are preparing for the students. We've got our fabulous teachers from last year coming back. We've got a lot of new fabulous teachers that are here. We have our administration. Ms. Colette Tate is our principal. Ms. Liz Blanton is our assistant principal. And they are very, very instrumental in getting PBIS to our school. And we're really looking forward to having a successful year with this. So what this does is this puts us all like on that same sheet of music, have all teachers, all students, all staff know what the expectations are for behavior in our school. And so part of PBIS, we're doing something called the Noble Knights, because we're called the Knights, the SHAPE American Elementary School Knights. And we're using the acronym NOBLE for the program. So we've got NOBLE, N for navigator, O for owner, B for builder, L for leader, and E for etiquette. And so what the expectation is, under each one of those letters, there's behaviors that we're seeking to have the children emulate. So one for navigator, staying on the right path. Owner is I own my choices, my own choices. Builder is I build up my team. L is I lead my own learning. And E is I use my best manners for etiquette. So under all those different letters, we will be teaching the kids what the expectations are, practicing it, what it looks like. And so we're hoping that with that, we're going to have a lot of continuity in the school this year with behavior.
1: 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This briefing will be held at the Alliance Auditorium on SHAPE starting at 9:30 a.m. For more information on this event, head over to the SHAPE-based support group Facebook page. That's the AFN Benelux Report. I'm Staff Sergeant Aaron Edwards.

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This is DJ AA. Thank you so much for rocking with me. Up next, we got news and sports, but then right after that, I'm going to be back with more fun and music, so don't go anywhere.

0: But the DEA has now joined the case. Officials also saying her on-again, off-again boyfriend, Brian Hickerson, and his brother, Zach, were the last two people to see Hayden alive. Brian had previously pleaded no contest in 2021 to two felony charges he abused Panettiere, whose mother says she tried to get Panettiere away from him, even moving in with her daughter for 2 months last year.
1: Nearly 2 weeks after severe storms hit Indiana, thousands still don't have power in Gary. State power company NIPSCO says it expects to be restored by Tuesday. Gary Mayor Eddie Melton.
2: Individuals are making contributions to our local community foundation on our behalf to help us raise dollars to get people fed breakfast, lunch, and dinner throughout the entire city. We've been funding our food trucks. Our restaurants have stepped up and donating food.
1: The storm also revealed an alleged case of animal hoarding in Merrillville, Indiana. More than 70 dogs were discovered in a trailer after a tree fell on it. Animal Shelter Humane Indiana says none of them have to be euthanized. They'll get checkups, care, and snuggles before they're ready to be adopted. 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
3: This is your News in One. Reporting for AFN Europe, I'm Navy Petty Officer Second Class Jack Hoppe. Polish pride is NATO pride. That's why U.S. service members join NATO allies and local nationals to celebrate Polish Armed Forces Day. The annual holiday commemorates the nation's victory over Soviet forces in the 1920 Battle of Warsaw. This year, the day was marked by military parades, highlighting unity across NATO and U.S.-Polish efforts to strengthen the alliance's eastern flank. A participant in the Warsaw Parade, U.S. Army Sergeant Tyler Richards, says he was excited to play a role during the momentous day.
4: It's really an honor to be here in support of our Polish brothers during their Armed Forces Day. I know this means a lot to them, so it's just great to come out and support them.
3: The holiday, first observed during the Second Polish Republic, was banned under communist rule before being officially revived in 1992. That was your News in One. I'm Navy Petty Officer Second Class Jack Hoppe.
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6: In the WNBA, Atlanta's Angel Reese set a league record with 26 rebounds in her team's victory at L.A., 78-71. Golden State got a win at Minnesota, 80-66. In the NBA, Portland Trailblazers guard Shaedon Sharpe will reportedly miss 6 months with a torn meniscus. The Cleveland Browns named Deshaun Watson as their starting quarterback. To baseball, three homers in Seattle for Cal Raleigh. The Mariners ended Philadelphia's nine-game winning streak, 9-2.

morning. This is Staff Sergeant Aaron Edwards, also known as DJ AA, and it's currently 9:08 a.m. on this Tuesday morning. I hope you're having a great day so far, and I hope you're ready to rock right into the rest of your day with me right here on AFN The Eagle. Keep it locked in because we have loads of fun music and conversation coming at you right now. Don't go anywhere.

ever in college and felt like you needed an emergency first aid kit for food and snacks? Well, Cup Noodles has people covered now. And yeah, this is actually a thing that they put together, a little survival kit with noodles. Primarily aged at college students. We're talking this and more right here on AFM The Eagle. So keep it locked in. Don't go anywhere.

parents, if you want to send your college kid to school with something cool, don't send them with that heirloom quilt that their great-grandma made or a giant care package labeled Mom's Emergency Kit. This is a better idea. Nissin Foods, the maker of cup noodles, and Dash, the maker of fun appliances, have put out a new quote-unquote dorm survival kit. It's a limited edition bundle that combines a six-pack of cup noodles and two appliances, a rapid egg cooker, and an insulated electric kettle. The rapid egg cooker can soft boil up to 7 eggs in under 10 minutes. That's pretty impressive. Yep, just what you need to make a baller dorm room ramen. The Cup Noodles X-Dash Dorm Survival Kit is available on the Dash website while supplies last. It's only $70. Although they say it's valued at $135, so they didn't say how many would be available. I don't know. I don't know if its value is really that much. I mean, I'm sure you could find an egg cooker and a kettle for less than $70. And, like, I mean, the cup noodles are, I mean, borderline free. I mean, they're so cheap. It's not even really worth adding to the value of it. But if you want some cup noodles, if it's been a while since you had some quick ramen and you had a little hankering for it, you can head over to your commissary, and I'm sure you'll be able to find plenty of ramen there for you. Keep it locked in right here on The Eagle.

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1: Good morning. It is currently 9:32 a.m. for the Mons area. It's looking cloudy out there. 62 degrees Fahrenheit with a high of 76, low of 55. And for the Brunsum area, it's looking very similar out there. Cloudy, 61 degrees Fahrenheit with a high of 75, low of 53. And for your exchange rate, one U.S. dollar will get you 86 euro cents, and 1 euro will get you $1.17. Keep it locked in right here on AFN The Eagle, because we have more fun and music and conversation coming at you right up next.

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1: I'm U.S. Air Force Staff Sergeant Aaron Edwards. On this edition of the AFN Benelux Report, Noble Knights and Shape Newcomers Briefing. The Shape American Elementary School has started a new positive behavioral intervention and support program. Shape American Elementary School teacher Teresa Senna has more on the story.
2: PBIS is Positive Behavioral Intervention Supports, and this is a new program that we're starting at the school this year. We've got a lot of staff that have been trained this week. We're doing lots of our mandatory trainings, our annual trainings. The school is just full of hustle and bustle and rattle and hum as the teachers are preparing for the students. We've got our fabulous teachers from last year coming back. We've got a lot of new fabulous teachers that are here. We have our administration. Ms. Colette Tate is our principal. Ms. Liz Blanton is our assistant principal. And they are very, very instrumental in getting PBIS to our school. And we're really looking forward to having a successful year with this. So what this does is this puts us all like on that same sheet of music. Have all teachers, all students, all staff know what the expectations are for behavior in our school. And so part of PBIS, we're doing something called the Noble Knights, because we're called the Knights, the Shape American Elementary School Knights. And we're using the acronym NOBLE for the program. So we've got NOBLE, N for navigator, O for owner, B for builder, L for leader, and E for etiquette. And so what the expectation is, under each one of those letters, there's behaviors that we're seeking to have the children emulate. So one for navigator, staying on the right path. Owner is I own my choices, my own choices. Builder is I build up my team. L is I lead my own learning. And E is I use my best manners for etiquette. So under all those different letters, we will be teaching the kids what the expectations are, practicing it, what it looks like. And so we're hoping that with that, we're going to have a lot of continuity in the school this year with behavior.
1: 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That's the AFN Benelux Report. I'm Staff Sergeant Aaron Edwards.

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Rain delays, as well as the unpredictable nature of live sporting events, sometimes result in changes. We're contractually obligated to end a live sporting event when the originating network ends its coverage. The best way to keep updated is by following us on Facebook and or X.

This is DJ AA. Thank you so much for rocking with me. Up next, we have news and sports, but then right after that, I'm going to be back with more fun and music. So don't go anywhere. Keep it locked in right here on The Eagle.

0: Reuters cast, the U.S. military doesn't have enough maintenance staff to address its $285 billion maintenance backlog and doesn't consistently track work orders from troops who live and work in neglected facilities. The Government Accountability Office says DOD needs to take a closer look at how continuing to underfund military installations across the globe affects mission readiness and troops' quality of life. Private equity firms could face increased congressional scrutiny come November as lawmakers focus more closely on the industry's growing presence in the defense sector. Legal experts say recent congressional oversight letters reflect growing concern among lawmakers about how acquisition strategies used by private equity could impact the long-term stability of companies that provide critical national security services and materials. Congressional investigations could increase should Democrats flip control of the House or Senate. Find these stories and more at federalnewsnetwork.com. I'm Eric White.
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2: In the WNBA, Atlanta's Angel Reese set a league record with 26 rebounds in her team's victory at L.A., 78-71. Golden State got a win at Minnesota, 80-66. In the NBA, Portland Trailblazers guard Shaedon Sharpe will reportedly miss 6 months with a torn meniscus. The Cleveland Browns named Deshaun Watson as their starting quarterback. To baseball, three homers in Seattle for Cal Raleigh. The Mariners ended Philadelphia's nine-game winning streak, 9-2. Minnesota in San Francisco with wins. The Cubs as well. Cubbies won at Arizona 7-0. Kevin Gausman, the winning pitcher, with seven innings of work. Cleveland won its fifth straight game, 4-2 at the Angels. Texas is alone in first in the AL West after a victory at the White Sox, 11-2. Boston got two runs top of the ninth to win at Miami, 4-2. Tampa Bay won 4-1 at Detroit. Washington over Colorado, 13-3.

Good morning. This is Staff Sergeant Aaron Edwards, also known as DJ AA, and it's currently 10:07 a.m. on this Tuesday morning. Hope you're having a great day so far, and I hope you are ready to rock right into the rest of your day with me right here on AFN Benelux Eagle, where we're serving you America's best. Keep it locked in, because we have a bunch of fun music and conversation coming at you right now, and I promise you, you don't want to miss any of it. Don't go anywhere. Here is Loneliness for Love by Lovely the Band.

So GTA 6 has been in the news a lot recently, primarily because of some pretty big leaks that are happening in the community. But one of the things, detail that has been revealed about the game, is that you're going to have to refuel your car on a regular basis in a video game. You think video game realism has gone too far? Or you think it's justified? We're talking this and more right here on AFN The Eagle, so keep it locked in.

The long wait for Grand Theft Auto 6 is finally coming to an end, but there could be an additional challenge for players contending with gas prices. Remember when shooter games started becoming more realistic by forcing players to reload and replenish depleted ammo? Well, according to Grand Theft Auto 6 leaks, players may be required to refuel their cars. Some fans love the idea for realism, but others think that it could get annoying. It's unclear how realistic the gas mileage metric will be. They probably wouldn't want players repeatedly waiting around for a gas station every 350 miles, or would they? It might force you to abandon one car for another. It's also possible that it could be something that you could just toggle on and off if you liked it or not. But it's unknown if you'd have to pay today's ridiculous gas prices or whether criminals would have to, you know, bother being Costco members to get access to the cheapest gas or just rob somebody extra to help cover it. It's quite unclear. But, I'm kind of excited to see what's going to be happening with the game, you know, regardless of if gas prices are going to be really expensive or not. But, you know, gas prices are pretty expensive around here, but you know what helps? Having your gas card, if you've registered your vehicle here with Shape. 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
1: Good morning. It's currently 10:31 a.m. for the Mons area. It's looking cloudy out there. 65 degrees Fahrenheit with a high of 76, low of 55. And for the Brunsum area, looking very similar out there. Cloudy, 64 degrees Fahrenheit with a high of 75, low of 53. And for your exchange rate, one U.S. dollar will get you 86 euro cents, and 1 euro will get you $1.17. Keep it locked in right here on AFN The Eagle. Right now, we're listening to some Charlie Puth.

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1: I'm U.S. Air Force Staff Sergeant Aaron Edwards. On this edition of the AFN Benelux Report, Noble Knights and SHAPE Newcomers Briefing. The SHAPE American Elementary School has started a new positive behavioral intervention and support program. SHAPE American Elementary School teacher Teresa Senna has more on the story.
2: PBIS is Positive Behavioral Intervention Supports, and this is a new program that we're starting at the school this year. We've got a lot of staff that have been trained this week. We're doing lots of our mandatory trainings, our annual trainings. The school is just full of hustle and bustle and rattle and hum as the teachers are preparing for the students. We've got our fabulous teachers from last year coming back. We've got a lot of new fabulous teachers that are here. We have our administration. Ms. Colette Tate is our principal. Ms. Liz Blanton is our assistant principal. And they are very, very instrumental in getting PBIS to our school. And we're really looking forward to having a successful year with this. So what this does is this puts us all like on that same sheet of music, have all teachers, all students, all staff know what the expectations are for behavior in our school. And so part of PBIS, we're doing something called the Noble Knights, because we're called the Knights, the SHAPE American Elementary School Knights. And we're using the acronym NOBLE for the program. So we've got NOBLE, N for navigator, O for owner, B for builder, L for leader, and E for etiquette. And so what the expectation is, under each one of those letters, there's behaviors that we're seeking to have the children emulate. So one for navigator, staying on the right path. Owner is I own my choices, my own choices. Builder is I build up my team. L is I lead my own learning. And E is I use my best manners for etiquette. So under all those different letters, we will be teaching the kids what the expectations are, practicing it, what it looks like. And so we're hoping that with that, we're going to have a lot of continuity in the school this year with behavior.
1: 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This briefing will be held at the Alliance Auditorium on SHAPE starting at 9:30 a.m. For more information on this event, head over to the SHAPE-based support group Facebook page. That's the AFN Benelux Report. I'm Staff Sergeant Aaron Edwards.

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And stay alert. 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And drivers, watch carefully for walkers, cyclists, and buses.

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This is DJ AA. Thank you so much for rocking with me. Up next, we have news and sports, but then right after that, there will be more fun and music, but that's it for me. I will see you tomorrow morning bright and early at 07, and DJ Carlberg is going to pick it up today starting at 1300. So lots of things to look forward to.

0: been ordered to do anything. All the executive order amounted to, in the court majority's view, was the equivalent of an internal memo to internal staff within the executive department. And therefore, the argument was the states have not yet been ordered to do anything.
1: In essence, ruling the state sued too soon. More legal fights are expected. The father of a Texas teen stabbed to death by another high schooler at a track meet, speaking exclusively to ABC News.
2: We don't ever get to see Austin again. We don't get to talk to him. We don't get to hug him.
1: Jeff Metcalf, after Carmelo Anthony's bid for a new trial was denied. 60,000 people plus out of their homes as the Hawk Fire chews through more ground around Reno, Nevada. Wesley Ong making his way back to his burned home.
3: You know, I'm salvaging a little bit, not much.
1: You're listening to ABC News.
4: Newscast, the U.S. military doesn't have enough maintenance staff to address its $285 billion maintenance backlog and doesn't consistently track work orders from troops who live and work in neglected facilities. The Government Accountability Office says DOD needs to take a closer look at how continuing to underfund military installations across the globe affects mission readiness and troops' quality of life. Private equity firms could face increased congressional scrutiny come November as lawmakers focus more closely on the industry's growing presence in the defense sector. Legal experts say recent congressional oversight letters reflect growing concern among lawmakers about how acquisition strategies used by private equity could impact the long-term stability of companies that provide critical national security services and materials. Congressional and

0: State got a win at Minnesota, 80-66. In the NBA, Portland Trailblazers guard Shaedon Sharpe will reportedly miss 6 months with a torn meniscus. The Cleveland Browns named Deshaun Watson as their starting quarterback. To baseball, 3 homers in Seattle for Cal Raleigh. The Mariners ended Philadelphia's 9-game winning streak, 9-2. Minnesota and San Francisco with wins. The Cubs as well. Cubbies won at Arizona, 7-0. Kevin Gausman, the winning pitcher, with 7 innings of work. Cleveland won its 5th straight game, 4-2 at the Angels. Texas is alone in first in the AL West after a victory at the White Sox, 11-2. Boston got 2 runs top of the 9th to win at Miami, 4-2. Tampa Bay won 4-1 at Detroit. Washington over Colorado, 13-3.
1: 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Turn it up.
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0: 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You had the lease, and for this indiscretion, you will now pay with your life!
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4: At DOEA, we're proud to take a bold step forward this school year by embracing the science of reading. 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
7: 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And here's what you need to know.
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0: I've always wanted a neighbor
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6: Carry the four.
7: Honey, can you go grab me your military records from 2008?
4: Yeah, sure thing, hon.
8: Even though you might not have as elaborate a storage system as these folks, remember to always hang on to and securely put away important files, like military records and training certificates. Things like leave requests and recall rosters, those can be tossed pretty quickly.
7: I kind of need 2005 too, hon. Sorry.
4: Yeah, of course you do.
9: This is your News in One. Reporting for AFN Europe, I'm Navy Petty Officer Second Class Jack Hoppe. Polish pride is NATO pride. That's why U.S. service members join NATO allies and local nationals to celebrate Polish Armed Forces Day. The annual holiday commemorates the nation's victory over Soviet forces in the 1920 Battle of Warsaw. This year, the day was marked by military parades, highlighting unity across NATO and U.S.-Polish efforts to strengthen the alliance's eastern flank. A participant in the Warsaw Parade, U.S. Army Sergeant Tyler Richards, says he was excited to play a role during the momentous day.
10: It's really an honor to be here in support of our Polish brothers during their Armed Forces Day. I know this means a lot to them, so it's just great to come out and support them.
9: The holiday, first observed during the Second Polish Republic, was banned under communist rule before being officially revived in 1992. That was your News in One. I'm Navy Petty Officer Second Class Jack Hoppe.

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0: is to strike back. I'm Sue Guzman, Fox News. Canada is expected to announce reciprocal tariffs against the United States today.
1: The U.S. slapped 50% tariffs on about $20 billion of Canadian goods from hockey sticks to wine after trade talks collapsed late Friday. Now Canada is preparing retaliatory tariffs on U.S. goods. President Trump says, quote, Canada wants the benefits of being a state without being one. They have also charged our great farmers for many years massive amounts of tariffs. No more. Well, the U.S. is Canada's largest trading partner, and U.S. Trade Chief Jamieson Greer says Ottawa walked away from what he calls a pretty good deal.
0: And Fox's Lauren Simonetti reporting. The Trump administration announcing sweeping new sanctions against Iran, warning countries that do business with the Islamic Republic to sever financial ties or face retaliation from the U.S. Fox's Jared Halpern.
2: Describing an economic D-Day, Treasury Secretary Scott Bessent says new U.S. sanctions will block all foreign revenue streams to Iran.
3: Our objective is to sever every economic lifeline that sustains this tyrannical regime until Tehran stands alone.
2: Bessent says President Trump and Treasury officials are calling counterparts to deliver timelines for countries to cut ties with Iran or face stiff secondary sanctions.
3: If they do not take action, we will do so unilaterally through Treasury authorities.
2: China, Turkey, and the United Arab Emirates are among Iran's largest trading partners. At the White House, Jared Halpern, Fox News.
0: Iran says it's been preparing for the new sanctions for a long time. And new evidence is prompting a trial delay for a Libyan man charged in the 1988 bombing of Pan Am Flight 103 that killed 270 people, mostly Americans. Jury selection had been set for Wednesday in Washington, D.C. 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
6: In the WNBA, Atlanta's Angel Reese set a league record with 26 rebounds in her team's victory at L.A., 78-71. Golden State got a win at Minnesota, 80-66. In the NBA, Portland Trailblazers guard Shaedon Sharpe will reportedly miss 6 months with a torn meniscus. The Cleveland Browns named Deshaun Watson as their starting quarterback. To baseball, three homers in Seattle for Cal Raleigh. The Mariners ended Philadelphia's nine-game winning streak, 9-2. Minnesota in San Francisco with wins. The Cubs as well. Cubbies won at Arizona 7-0. Kevin Gausman, the winning pitcher, with seven innings of work. Cleveland won its fifth straight game, 4-2 at the Angels. Texas is alone in first in the AL West after a victory at the White Sox, 11-2. Boston got two runs top of the ninth to win at Miami, 4-2. Tampa Bay won 4-1 at Detroit. Washington over Colorado, 13-3.

0: homesick, a little homesick, a little homesick, somebody.
1: You bring the mission. Let's do it.
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0: you're telling me that renting overseas is a lot like renting stateside?
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0: Example?
1: Well, some places, local governments said how much your rent can go up.
0: What?
1: It's like here. Some places won't let you have any pets.
0: Oh, no, man. 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Know what I'm saying?
1: I do.
0: All right, I'm getting hung. Royale with cheese?
1: Royale with cheese.
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0: 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All I had to know were a few personal details. 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Sometimes all I had to do was type in password. That's brilliant. But now you're doing this whole unique password thing. Well, congratulations. You've made my job a real pain in the ass.
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3: 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I'm Petty Officer Second Class Christian Kibler. In Indonesia, U.S. Army soldiers with 1st Battalion, 196th Infantry participate in Exercise Katria Warrior 26 at Bataruja Combat Training Center. KW-26 is a joint bilateral military training exercise with the Indonesian Army designed to build teamwork, share tactics, and improve military readiness. In Timor-Leste, the U.S. Navy-led Pacific Partnership 2026 in Dili kicks off and will run until August 26th. This is the mission's 8th return to the country and brings together service members from partner nations Canada, Germany, and New Zealand. And in the Republic of Korea, service members from the U.S. and ROC gather for a memorial ceremony at Hill 303. Participants from both nations join to remember the sacrifice during the Korean War and strengthen the U.S.-ROC alliance. This has been your Pacific Pulse. I'm Petty Officer Second Class Christian Kibler.
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good afternoon. This is Senior Airman Carlberg, also known as DJ Carlberg, with the Afternoon Afterburner. Thank you for tuning in. We got some music and fun coming up here on AFN The Eagle. Here is Eyes Without a Face by Billy Idol.

0: Well, I hope you like my mixtape.
1: Coming up, a family's brand new farm stand disappeared overnight. But what happened next turned the story completely around. To hear what happened, stay tuned. Here's Take On Me.

A Rhode Island family was preparing to launch a small home bakery when they woke up on the 4th of July to find their brand new farm stand had been stolen. 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They'll cover the basics of brake maintenance, including pads, cables, inspection, and safety. 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
3: 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Yeah, moderation, probably a good idea if I want to show my face again.
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1: Good afternoon. It is currently 1:27 p.m. For the weather in the Mons area, it is cloudy and currently 65 degrees Fahrenheit with a high of 76 and a low of 55. In the Brussum area, it is currently 71 with a high of 75 and a low of 53. For the Spangalem area, there is light rain and it is currently 62 with a high of 66 and a low of 57. For your exchange rate, one U.S. dollar equals 86 euro cents and 1 euro equals $1.17. 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
1: I'm U.S. Air Force Staff Sergeant Aaron Edwards. On this edition of the AFN Benelux Report, Noble Knights and SHAPE Newcomers Briefing. The SHAPE American Elementary School has started a new positive behavioral intervention and support program. SHAPE American Elementary School teacher Teresa Senna has more on the story.
2: PBIS is Positive Behavioral Intervention Supports, and this is a new program that we're starting at the school this year. We've got a lot of staff that have been trained this week. We're doing lots of our mandatory trainings, our annual trainings. The school is just full of hustle and bustle and rattle and hum as the teachers are preparing for the students. We've got our fabulous teachers from last year coming back. We've got a lot of new fabulous teachers that are here. We have our administration. Ms. Colette Tate is our principal. Ms. Liz Blanton is our assistant principal. And they are very, very instrumental in getting PBIS to our school. And we're really looking forward to having a successful year with this. So what this does is this puts us all like on that same sheet of music, how all teachers, all students, all staff know what the expectations are for behavior in our school. And so part of PBIS, we're doing something called the Noble Knights, because we're called the Knights, the SHAPE American Elementary School Knights. And we're using the acronym NOBLE for the program. So we've got NOBLE, N for navigator, O for owner, B for builder, L for leader, and E for etiquette. And so what the expectation is, under each one of those letters, there's behaviors that we're seeking to have the children emulate. So one for navigator, staying on the right path. Owner is I own my own choices. Builder is I build up my team. L is I lead my own learning. And E is I use my best manners for etiquette. So under all those different letters, we will be teaching the kids what the expectations are, practicing it, what it looks like. And so we're hoping that with that, we're going to have a lot of continuity in the school this year with behavior.
1: Fresh to the SHAPE community, there's a newcomers briefing happening on August 27th to show you the ropes and for you to learn the ins and outs of living in the Benelux. This briefing will be held at the Alliance Auditorium on SHAPE starting at 9:30 a.m. For more information on this event, head over to the SHAPE-Based Support Group Facebook page. That's the AFN Benelux Report. I'm Staff Sergeant Aaron Edwards.

good news for airmen living in the dorms and barracks. You may be eligible for a temporary lodging allowance before your PCS out of Europe. There is an interim update to Army and Europe Regulation 37-4, which means you may be able to get up to 10 days of TLA before you PCS. This is not an automatic entitlement, and it depends on a few factors like occupancy rates and lodging and dormitories. So contact the Benelux Housing Office.

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Good afternoon. This is Senior Airman Carlberg, also known as DJ Carlberg, with the Afternoon Afterburner. Thank you for tuning in. We got some music and fun coming up here on AFN The Eagle, so stay tuned. Here is Paradise by Coldplay.

More than 4 years of Nazi occupation came to an end in Paris 82 years ago today. Stick around to hear how the French capital was finally liberated. Here is Aerosmith.

this day, 82 years ago, crowds poured into the streets of Paris as more than 4 years of Nazi occupation came to an end. The liberation followed days of fighting that began with an uprising by the French resistance. French and American forces then pushed into the capital, and on August 25th, 1944, the German military governor surrendered. The next day, Charles de Gaulle made his famous walk in the Paris streets through massive crowds celebrating the return of a free Paris. Music and celebration soon filled the streets, and you won't have to travel to Paris to find plenty of both next week. Shapefest kicks off on September 4th with a warm-up, followed by the main event on September 5th. Expect live music throughout the day, fireworks at 10:45, then a DJ keeping things going into the night. Coming up, we have Stupid Song by Olivia Rodrigo.

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1: Good afternoon. It is currently 2:30 p.m. For the weather in the Mons area, it is mostly cloudy and currently 74 degrees Fahrenheit with a high of 76 and a low of 55. In the Brussum area, it is currently 74 with a high of 75 and a low of 53. And for the Spangalem area, there is light rain and it's currently 62 with a high of 65 and a low of 57. For your exchange rate, $1 equals 86 euro cents and €1 equals $1.17. Coming up, we have Flowers by Miley Cyrus.

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1: I'm U.S. Air Force Staff Sergeant Aaron Edwards. On this edition of the AFN Benelux Report, Noble Knights and Shape Newcomers Briefing. The Shape American Elementary School has started a new positive behavioral intervention and support program. Shape American Elementary School teacher Teresa Senna has more on the story.
2: PBIS is Positive Behavioral Intervention Supports, and this is a new program that we're starting at the school this year. We've got a lot of staff that have been trained this week. We're doing lots of our mandatory trainings, our annual trainings. The school is just full of hustle and bustle and rattle and hum as the teachers are preparing for the students. We've got our fabulous teachers from last year coming back. We've got a lot of new fabulous teachers that are here. We have our administration. Ms. Colette Tate is our principal. Ms. Liz Blanton is our assistant principal, and they are very, very instrumental in getting PBIS to our school, and we're really looking forward to having a successful year with this. So what this does is this puts us all like on that same sheet of music, have all teachers, all students, all staff know what the expectations are for behavior in our school. And so part of PBIS, we're doing something called the Noble Knights, because we're called the Knights, the Shape American Elementary School Knights, and we're using the acronym NOBLE for the program. So we've got NOBLE, N for navigator, O for owner, B for builder, L for leader, and E for etiquette. And so what the expectation is, under each one of those letters, there's behaviors that we're seeking to have the children emulate. So one for navigator, staying on the right path. Owner is I own my own choices. Builder is I build up my team. L is I lead my own learning. And E is I use my best manners for etiquette. So under all those different letters, we will be teaching the kids what the expectations are, practicing it, what it looks like. And so we're hoping that with that, we're going to have a lot of continuity in the school this year with behavior.
1: 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This briefing will be held at the Alliance Auditorium on Shape starting at 9:30 a.m. For more information on this event, head over to the Shape-Based Support Group Facebook page. That's the AFN Benelux Report. I'm Staff Sergeant Aaron Edwards.

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8: If you're in the Spangalam area, celebrate the season at the Fall Festival on September 18th from 5 to 8 p.m. at the Community Commons Courtyard. 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

Good afternoon. This is DJ Carl Brick. Thank you for listening. We got news, and then after that, we got some more music and stories coming up on AFN The Eagle, so stay tuned. Here is Runaway by Linkin Park.

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4: When I was in Afghanistan, I just couldn't get out of a funk. I was going through the motions and just doing my job. I wasn't sure what was wrong. I just knew that something was off. After I got home, I self-referred to behavioral health. At first, I was hesitant, but after going in and talking to them, I was diagnosed and started treatment. Getting counseling, medication, or whatever help you need isn't something to be ashamed of or embarrassed about. You're not alone. Reach out and ask for the help you need. I did, and I've started feeling better every day since.

Good afternoon. This is Senior Airman Carlberg, also known as DJ Carlberg, with the Afternoon Afterburner. Thank you for tuning in. We got some music and fun coming up here on AFN The Eagle. Here is Purple Rain.

here's three random facts for your Tuesday. First, expectations can actually make you feel sick. It's called the nocebo effect, not to be confused with the placebo effect. We're simply expecting a side effect to contribute to symptoms like nausea or drowsiness. Second, Pixar turns 40 this year. The company was founded in 1986, and its first short film, Luxo Jr., introduced the little desk lamp that eventually became part of Pixar's logo. And finally, during a push-up, you're supporting about 69% of your body weight at the top and 75% at the bottom. And while we're talking about supporting weight, make sure your bike's brakes can do the same. Shape Outdoor Recreation is hosting a bike maintenance workshop Thursday, September 17th from 5 to 6:30 p.m. at Building 504A. You'll get hands-on instruction covering brake pads, cables, inspections, and bike safety. Registration is open now. Coming up, we have You Somebody by Kings of Leon.

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1: Good afternoon. It is currently 3:30 p.m. For the weather in the Mons area, it is mostly cloudy and currently 75 degrees Fahrenheit with a high of 76 and a low of 55. In the Brussum area, it is currently 74 with a high of 75 and a low of 53. And for the Spangallum area, there is still some light rains and it is currently 63 with a high of 65 and a low of 57. For your exchange rate, one U.S. dollar equals 86 euro cents and 1 euro equals $1.17. Coming up, we have Way Less Sad by AJR.

0: 6. I'm U.S. Air Force Staff Sergeant Aaron Edwards. On this edition of the AFN Benelux Report, Noble Knights and SHAPE Newcomers Briefing. The SHAPE American Elementary School has started a new positive behavioral intervention and support program. SHAPE American Elementary School teacher Teresa Senna has more on the story.
1: PBIS is Positive Behavioral Intervention Supports, and this is a new program that we're starting at the school this year. We've got a lot of staff that have been trained this week. We're doing lots of our mandatory trainings, our annual trainings. The school is just full of hustle and bustle and rattle and hum as the teachers are preparing for the students. We've got our fabulous teachers from last year coming back. We've got a lot of new fabulous teachers that are here. We have our administration. Ms. Colette Tate is our principal. Ms. Liz Blanton is our assistant principal, and they are very, very instrumental in getting PBIS to our school, and we're really looking forward to having a successful year with this. So what this does is this puts us all like on that same sheet of music, have all teachers, all students, all staff know what the expectations are for behavior in our school. And so part of PBIS, we're doing something called the Noble Knights, because we're called the Knights, the SHAPE American Elementary School Knights, and we're using the acronym NOBLE for the program. So we've got NOBLE, N for navigator, O for owner, B for builder, L for leader, and E for etiquette. And so what the expectation is, under each one of those letters, there's behaviors that we're seeking to have the children emulate. So one for navigator, staying on the right path. Owner is I own my own choices. Builder is I build up my team. L is I lead my own learning. And E is I use my best manners for etiquette. So under all those different letters, we will be teaching the kids what the expectations are, practicing it, what it looks like. And so we're hoping that with that, we're going to have a lot of continuity in the school this year with behavior.
0: Fresh to the SHAPE community, there's a newcomers briefing happening on August 27th to show you the ropes and for you to learn the ins and outs of living in the Benelux. This briefing will be held at the Alliance Auditorium on SHAPE starting at 9:30 a.m. For more information on this event, head over to the SHAPE Base Support Group Facebook page. That's the AFN Benelux Report. I'm Staff Sergeant Aaron Edwards.

They say the world is yours when you speak more than one language. 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
9: 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Here is Alive by Jennifer Lopez.

Good afternoon. This is DJ Carlberg. Thank you for listening. We got some news, and then afterward, we got some more music and stories coming up on AFN The Eagle. Here is With or Without You by U2.

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Good afternoon. This is Senior Airman Carlberg, also known as DJ Carlberg with the Afternoon Afterburner. Thank you for tuning in. We got some music and fun coming up here on AFN The Eagle. Here is We Didn't Start the Fire by Billy Joel.

Coming up, police put a fake surveillance camera as bait, and less than 3 hours later, someone fell for it. Stick around to hear what happened. Here is Depeche Mode.

is one way not to handle your problems with a security camera. A 24-year-old Florida man was arrested after police say he smashed what he thought was a Flock surveillance camera. The problem? It was actually a 3D-printed decoy. Police had installed the fake after real cameras at the intersection were stolen, hoping to catch whoever was responsible. It worked quickly. Less than 3 hours later, the decoy was destroyed and the man was arrested. He now faces multiple charges with a bond set at $7,500. And if you'd rather get legal advice before making a very expensive mistake, the Benelux Legal Office at Shape offers legal assistance and advice to military members, families, and DOW civilians. 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
7: Good afternoon. It is currently 4:31 p.m. For the weather in the Mons area, it is mostly cloudy and currently 75 degrees Fahrenheit with a high of 76 and a low of 55. In the Brussum area, it is also cloudy and currently 74 with a high of 75 and a low of 53. And for the Spangalem area, there is still some light rain and it is currently 64 with a high of 65 and a low of 57. For your exchange rate, $1 equals 86 euro cents, and €1 equals $1.17. Coming up, we have Need Your Love by One Republic.

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1: I'm U.S. Air Force Staff Sergeant Aaron Edwards. On this edition of the AFN Benelux Report, Noble Knights and Shape Newcomers Briefing. The Shape American Elementary School has started a new positive behavioral intervention and support program. Shape American Elementary School teacher Teresa Senna has more on the story.
2: PBIS is Positive Behavioral Intervention Supports, and this is a new program that we're starting at the school this year. We've got a lot of staff that have been trained this week. We're doing lots of our mandatory trainings, our annual trainings. The school is just full of hustle and bustle and rattle and hum as the teachers are preparing for the students. We've got our fabulous teachers from last year coming back. We've got a lot of new fabulous teachers that are here. We have our administration. Ms. Colette Tate is our principal. Ms. Liz Blanton is our assistant principal. And they are very instrumental in getting PBIS to our school. And we're really looking forward to having a successful year with this. So what this does is this puts us all like on that same sheet of music. Have all teachers, all students, all staff know what the expectations are for behavior in our school. And so part of PBIS, we're doing something called the Noble Knights, because we're called the Knights, the Shape American Elementary School Knights. And we're using the acronym NOBLE for the program. So we've got NOBLE, N for Navigator, O for Owner, B for Builder, L for Leader, and E for Etiquette. And so what the expectation is, under each one of those letters, there's behaviors that we're seeking to have the children emulate. So one for Navigator, staying on the right path. Owner is I own my choices, Builder is I build up my team. L is I lead my own learning. And E is I use my best manners for etiquette. So under all those different letters, we will be teaching the kids what the expectations are, practicing it, what it looks like. And so we're hoping that with that, we're going to have a lot of continuity in the school this year with behavior.
1: 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This briefing will be held at the Alliance Auditorium on Shape starting at 9:30 a.m. For more information on this event, head over to the Shape Based Support Group Facebook page. That's the AFN Benelux Report. I'm Staff Sergeant Aaron Edwards.

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U.S. civilian job openings for positions in Defense Media Activity and the American Forces Network are posted on usajobs.gov. 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
6: 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Here is Harry Styles.

Good afternoon. This is DJ Carlberg. Thank you so much for listening. That's going to be it for me, but we do have some more music and sports coming up, so be sure to stay tuned for that on AFN The Eagle. Here is Paramore.

0: ABC News, I'm Wayne Cabot. The jury that will decide if Lindsay Clancy was suffering postpartum psychosis when she killed her three young children is today hearing from a forensic psychologist among the last witnesses before deliberations start possibly tomorrow. ABC's Peter Haralambou says the expert is working to cast doubt on her defense.
1: Providing kind of an alternate theory of motive here. His argument is that Clancy is someone who was controlling and disciplined throughout her entire life, and that after her mental health began to decline right around October 2022, and she began seeing all these experts and doctors, she became frustrated that her symptoms could not get under control, that she was declining, that she couldn't really do anything about it. She then considered suicide.
0: A Massachusetts mom said that she heard a voice in her head. At this hour, Canada is about to announce retaliatory tariffs on the U.S. President Trump this morning threatening to rename Lake Ontario Lake America. China saying today it will defend its interests in Iran after the U.S. threatened an economic D-Day on countries that do business with it. ABC's Rachel Scott at the White House.
2: Treasury Secretary Scott Bessent was expected to unveil a host of sanctions against Iranian trade partners. But Secretary Bessent only warned those sanctions were to come, and he didn't name any countries, including China, Iran's top trade partner.
3: Why not impose the sanctions today?
4: Well, we are giving everyone the opportunity to remedy bad behavior. Why would I want to blow up the global financial system?
2: Iran's chief negotiator says they aren't buying it.
0: Pennsylvania reporting its first measles death in 35 years. Two people from Lancaster County, Amish country, both unvaccinated. Nevada firefighters making some progress in the Hawk Fire, which has burned 40 homes. An even bigger fire in Fort Worth doubled in size overnight west of Fort Worth. This is ABC News.
5: This is your Pacific Pulse. I'm Petty Officer Second Class Christian Kibler. In Indonesia, U.S. Army soldiers with 1st Battalion, 196th Infantry participate in Exercise Katria Warrior 26 at Bataruja Combat Training Center. KW-26 is a joint bilateral military training exercise with the Indonesian Army designed to build teamwork, share tactics, and improve military readiness. In Timor-Leste, the U.S. Navy-led Pacific Partnership 2026 in Dili kicks off and will run until August 26. This is the mission's 8th return to the country and brings together service members from partner nations Canada, Germany, and New Zealand. And in the Republic of Korea, service members from the U.S. and ROC gather for a memorial ceremony at Hill 303. Participants from both nations join to remember the sacrifice during the Korean War and strengthen the U.S.-ROC alliance. This has been your Pacific Pulse. I'm Petty Officer Second Class Christian Kibler.
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7: In the WNBA, Atlanta's Angel Reese set a league record with 26 rebounds in her team's victory at L.A., 78-71. Golden State got a win at Minnesota, 80-66. In the NBA, Portland Trailblazers guard Shaedon Sharpe will reportedly miss 6 months with a torn meniscus. The Cleveland Browns named Deshaun Watson as their starting quarterback. To baseball, three homers in Seattle for Cal Raleigh. The Mariners ended Philadelphia's 9-game winning streak, 9-2. Minnesota and San Francisco with wins. The Cubs as well. Cubbies won at Arizona 7-0. Kevin Gausman, the winning pitcher, with 7 innings of work. Cleveland won its 5th straight game, 4-2 at the Angels. Texas is alone in first in the AL West after a victory at the White Sox, 11-2. Boston got 2 runs top of the 9th to win at Miami, 4-2. Tampa Bay won 4-1 at Detroit. Washington over Colorado, 13-3.
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You better not ever go to cell block one. To any that talk to him and they in love, just make sure you hide your little sister from him. They tell me Chubb's the only one that get your hand-me-downs. And party at the party playing with his nose now. And

us some slaves. Atlanta was the mecca, building railroads and trains. Bear with me for a second, let me put y'all on game. The settlers was using town folk to make them richer. Fast forward 2024, you got the same agenda. You run to Atlanta when you need a check balance. Let me break it down for you, this the real challenge. You call future when you didn't see the club. 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

0: tide. Looks like he's gone for the day. Perfect time to strike.
1: Right. So what's the plan?
0: You go through his sock drawer, I'll go through his closet.
1: And what exactly were we looking for?
0: Nothing special, just being nosy.
1: This seems like a violation of privacy.
0: How else are we supposed to know what type of person we're living with?
1: We could always just, you know, talk to him.
0: Yeah. That can work, too.
2: 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Respect your roommates when sharing quarters.
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0: 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He's multitasking while driving.
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2: AFN local time is 7:45, and it looks like traffic has stopped on eastbound Route 70.
1: That's not a problem. Set the GTS, get me around the traffic jam, destination, enter, and...
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5: This is your News in One. Reporting for AFN Europe, I'm Navy Petty Officer Second Class Jack Hoppe. Polish pride is NATO pride. That's why U.S. service members join NATO allies and local nationals to celebrate Polish Armed Forces Day. The annual holiday commemorates the nation's victory over Soviet forces in the 1920 Battle of Warsaw. This year, the day was marked by military parades, highlighting unity across NATO and U.S.-Polish efforts to strengthen the alliance's eastern flank. A participant in the Warsaw Parade, U.S. Army Sergeant Tyler Richards, says he was excited to play a role during the momentous day.
6: It's really an honor to be here in support of our Polish brothers during their Armed Forces Day. I know this means a lot to them, so it's just great to come out and support them.
5: The holiday, first observed during the Second Polish Republic, was banned under communist rule before being officially revived in 1992. That was your News in One. I'm Navy Petty Officer Second Class Jack Hoppe.
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0: Sergeant, you are leaving on a very serious assignment. We must set our watches so we think of each other the same time each day. Okay?
1: Yes, ma'am.
0: You promise, Daddy?
1: Sure. How about you?
0: Yes, sir.
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1: Strikes back on Lisa Brady, Fox News. Retaliatory tariffs just announced on about $20 billion worth of U.S. goods, the same amount of Canadian goods targeted by higher Trump tariffs after trade talks broke down.
2: We're under unprovoked attack by President Trump.
1: Ontario Premier Doug Ford telling Fox Business.
2: I always say, Canadians, myself, we love the American people, we love the U.S., and it's unfortunate that President Trump has taken this avenue.
1: The president accuses Canada of treating U.S. products unfairly, each side blaming the other for the stalemate. President Trump says Iran has been notified that any boat placing new mines within international waters in the Strait of Hormuz will be destroyed. The new warning a day after new U.S. sanctions were announced as part of an economic D-Day to isolate Iran.
3: Among the new sanctions includes an expanded list of secondary sanctions targeting digital assets, technology, gold, aviation, and shipping. In addition, the Treasury Department sanctioned nearly 60 entities, individuals, and vessels in multiple jurisdictions. The actions go after what the department describes as a network of shadow fleet vessels operating across many different countries.
1: Fox's Trey Yingston, Tel Aviv. An apparent threat from Iran against President Trump's youngest son.
4: A Secret Service spokesman says the agency is aware of a video aired on Iranian state media that reportedly threatens President Trump's son, Barron, and shows locations where the first son is known to spend time. Fox has not independently viewed that video. The Secret Service says it investigates anything that can be perceived as a threat toward protectees and out of concern for operational security, does not discuss matters of protective intelligence.
1: Fox's Jared Halpern at the White House. It's runoff day to settle primaries in several states, including South Carolina, where Senator Darlene Graham is finishing her late brother's term and running to keep the seat, facing Congressman Ralph Norman for a spot on the November ballot. 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
5: This is your Pacific Pulse. I'm Petty Officer Second Class Christian Kibler. In Indonesia, U.S. Army soldiers with 1st Battalion, 196th Infantry participate in Exercise Katria Warrior 26 at Bataruja Combat Training Center. KW-26 is a joint bilateral military training exercise with the Indonesian Army designed to build teamwork, share tactics, and improve military readiness. In Timor-Leste, the U.S. Navy-led Pacific Partnership 2026 in Dili kicks off and will run until August 26th. This is the mission's eighth return to the country and brings together service members from partner nations Canada, Germany, and New Zealand. And in the Republic of Korea, service members from the U.S. and ROC gather for a memorial ceremony at Hill 303. Participants from both nations join to remember the sacrifice during the Korean War and strengthen the U.S.-ROC alliance. This has been your Pacific Pulse. I'm Petty Officer Second Class Christian Kibler.
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7: In the WNBA, Atlanta's Angel Reese set a league record with 26 rebounds in her team's victory at L.A., 78-71. Golden State got a win at Minnesota, 80-66. In the NBA, Portland Trailblazers guard Shaedon Sharpe will reportedly miss 6 months with a torn meniscus. The Cleveland Browns named Deshaun Watson as their starting quarterback. To baseball, three homers in Seattle for Cal Raleigh. The Mariners ended Philadelphia's nine-game winning streak, 9-2. Minnesota and San Francisco with wins. The Cubs as well. Cubbies won at Arizona 7-0. Kevin Gausman, the winning pitcher, with seven innings of work. Cleveland won its fifth straight game, 4-2 at the Angels. Texas is alone in first in the AL West after a victory at the White Sox, 11-2. Boston got two runs top of the ninth to win at Miami, 4-2. Tampa Bay won 4-1 at Detroit. Washington over Colorado, 13-3.

0: New tour, new town. Do you respond like this? Or this? Keeping an honest but positive perspective on your move will help your kids do the same. Pointing them in the direction of school and community activities will help them find their own niche, too, and give them a sense that they're actively involved and not just along for the ride. It can be a real jungle out there when duty calls for a move. But before you do this, remember that with your kids, it's monkey see, monkey do.
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2: 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That's practicing good OPSEC.
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0: 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It applies to service members worldwide, but its origins are in the U.S. Constitution. In it, Congress was given the power to regulate the military. 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In creating the UCMJ, Congress assured that justice would be fair and consistent with the principles of the Constitution. The Uniform Code of Military Justice, protecting the individual and the institution.
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2: This is your Pacific Pulse. I'm Petty Officer Second Class Christian Kibler. In Indonesia, U.S. Army soldiers with 1st Battalion, 196th Infantry participate in Exercise Katria Warrior 26 at Batarujo Combat Training Center. KW-26 is a joint bilateral military training exercise with the Indonesian Army designed to build teamwork, share tactics, and improve military readiness. In Timor-Leste, the U.S. Navy-led Pacific Partnership 2026 in Dili kicks off and will run until August 26th. This is the mission's 8th return to the country and brings together service members from partner nations Canada, Germany, and New Zealand. And in the Republic of Korea, service members from the U.S. and ROC gather for a memorial ceremony at Hill 303. Participants from both nations join to remember the sacrifice during the Korean War and strengthen the U.S.-ROC alliance. This has been your Pacific Pulse. I'm Petty Officer Second Class Christian Kibler.

0: of it.
1: So you think you know all about the risks of social networking sites? 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
2: OMG.
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0: Trade talks remain stalled between the U.S. and Canada. Canadian officials announcing new details on its retaliatory tariffs for American imports after President Trump imposed a 50% tariff hike on some Canadian goods. Effective September 8th, Canada will put into place tariffs up to 50% on some U.S. goods.
1: And they're effectively going to be matching those tariffs that the United States applied to the same goods. Now, they say it's not going to be exactly a perfect match of product for product, but it will be similar. So that means we're going to see a 50% counter tariff on things like steel and aluminum. They had previously been subjected to a 25% tariff. We'll also see a 50% tariff on things like furniture, clothing, and apparel, and tariffs will also apply to some food products as well.
0: ABC's Aaron Travers. The Supreme Court has allowed some of President Trump's executive order on mail-in ballots to proceed. The Trump administration says the new rules will make voting by mail more secure. Critics say there's no evidence of widespread voter fraud in U.S. elections. ABC's Jay O'Brien has more.
2: There's a flurry of lawsuits here, and the court did not rule, the high court, on the merits and the contents of Trump's executive order here, which means this issue is likely to be in front of the Supreme Court again. The three liberal justices dissenting here, Justice Ketanji Brown Jackson calling the president's executive order, quote, blatantly unconstitutional.
0: Troubling findings on pro football players and brain injuries.
3: CTE is a degenerative brain disorder caused by repeated head injuries. At least one in four former football players in the NFL who died between 2016 and 2021 may have had it, according to a study in the British Medical Journal. And among those who gave their brains to science, and more than 300 did, nearly all had evidence of CTE. 93.2%. In a statement to ESPN, the NFL says it continuously strives to make the game of football safer.
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4: This is your News in One. Reporting for AFN Europe, I'm Navy Petty Officer Second Class Jack Hoppe. Polish pride is NATO pride. That's why U.S. service members join NATO allies and local nationals to celebrate Polish Armed Forces Day. The annual holiday commemorates the nation's victory over Soviet forces in the 1920 Battle of Warsaw. This year, the day was marked by military parades, highlighting unity across NATO and U.S.-Polish efforts to strengthen the alliance's eastern flank. A participant in the Warsaw Parade, U.S. Army Sergeant Tyler Richards, says he was excited to play a role during the momentous day.
5: It's really an honor to be here in support of our Polish brothers during their Armed Forces Day. I know this means a lot to them, so it's just great to come out and support them.
4: The holiday, first observed during the Second Polish Republic, was banned under communist rule before being officially revived in 1992. That was your News in One. I'm Navy Petty Officer Second Class Jack Hoppe.
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7: In the WNBA, Atlanta's Angel Reese set a league record with 26 rebounds in her team's victory at L.A., 78-71. Golden State got a win at Minnesota, 80-66. In the NBA, Portland Trailblazers guard Shaedon Sharpe will reportedly miss 6 months with a torn meniscus. The Cleveland Browns named Deshaun Watson as their starting quarterback. To baseball, three homers in Seattle for Cal Raleigh. The Mariners ended Philadelphia's nine-game winning streak, 9-2. Minnesota and San Francisco with wins. The Cubs as well. Cubbies won at Arizona 7-0. Kevin Gausman, the winning pitcher, with seven innings of work. Cleveland won its fifth straight game, 4-2 at the Angels. Texas is alone in first in the AL West after a victory at the White Sox, 11-2. Boston got two runs top of the ninth to win at Miami, 4-2. Tampa Bay won 4-1 at Detroit. Washington over Colorado, 13-3.
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0: Today's weather looks bright and sunny, and that trend continues. So the forecast for the rest of the week, a high probability for sun damage to your skin, and that can turn into skin cancer. Even on cloudy days, the harmful rays get through. So take the proper precautions and cover up. That's today's forecast. Here's Jim with sports.
1: Thanks, Bob. Last night's game was a huge upset.
0: Excuse me, Jim. Just one more reminder. Skin cancer is serious, so protect yourself every day.
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3: 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Though the Continental Army faced a fierce defeat, General George Washington retreated across the East River, ensuring the fight for American independence would endure. And this has been this week's Reflective Moments of America's Military. 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
2: 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Reporting for AFN Europe, I'm Navy Petty Officer Second Class Jack Hoppe. Polish pride is NATO pride. That's why U.S. service members join NATO allies and local nationals to celebrate Polish Armed Forces Day. The annual holiday commemorates the nation's victory over Soviet forces in the 1920 Battle of Warsaw. This year, the day was marked by military parades, highlighting unity across NATO and U.S.-Polish efforts to strengthen the alliance's eastern flank. A participant in the Warsaw Parade, U.S. Army Sergeant Tyler Richards, says he was excited to play a role during the momentous day.
3: It's really an honor to be here in support of our Polish brothers during their Armed Forces Day. I know this means a lot to them, so it's just great to come out and support them.
2: The holiday, first observed during the Second Polish Republic, was banned under communist rule before being officially revived in 1992. That was your News in One. I'm Navy Petty Officer Second Class Jack Hopkins.

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0: is a Fox News alert. Dolly Parton has died. I'm Lisa Brady. A family statement just posted on social media confirming the loss of an American icon.
1: Dolly Parton was a singer, songwriter, actor, businesswoman, and philanthropist. Born the fourth of 12 children in 1946 in Locust Ridge, Tennessee, Parton was a pioneer for women in country music. Her biggest hits include 9 to 5, Jolene, Here You Come Again, and I Will Always Love You. She was inducted into the Country Music and Rock and Roll Halls of Fame, won multiple Grammys, was awarded the National Medal of Arts, and received the Recording Academy's Lifetime Achievement Award. Her Imagination Library has distributed more than 280 million free books to kids worldwide, and her theme park, Dollywood, has entertained millions since it opened in 1986. Tanya J. Powers, Fox News.
0: Dolly Parton was 80 and had suffered health issues recently. Her family says she died peacefully. Again, Dolly Parton dead at 80. Retaliation and outreach. Canada slapping new tariffs on American goods in response to higher U.S. tariffs that kicked in after trade talks broke down. Ontario Premier Doug Ford telling Fox Business the dispute will lead to layoffs of auto workers. However, he's also saying that he feels the best path would be to reach a deal. Now, the new Canada tariffs on U.S. goods include steel, cheese, and seafood. Canada is acknowledging, though, this will cause pain there as well, offering a support package to impacted workers and businesses. President Trump argues Canada has been treating some U.S. products unfairly for years and has threatened another tariff increase in January. 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
2: This is your Pacific Pulse. I'm Petty Officer Second Class Christian Kibler. In Indonesia, U.S. Army soldiers with 1st Battalion, 196th Infantry participate in Exercise Katria Warrior 26 at Badarujo Combat Training Center. KW-26 is a joint bilateral military training exercise with the Indonesian Army designed to build teamwork, share tactics, and improve military readiness. In Timor-Leste, the U.S. Navy-led Pacific Partnership 2026 in Dili kicks off and will run until August 26th. This is the mission's eighth return to the country and brings together service members from partner nations Canada, Germany, and New Zealand. And in the Republic of Korea, service members from the U.S. and ROC gather for a memorial ceremony at Hill 303. Participants from both nations join to remember the sacrifice during the Korean War and strengthen the U.S.-ROC alliance. This has been your Pacific Pulse. I'm Petty Officer Second Class Christian Kibler.
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4: In the WNBA, Atlanta's Angel Reese set a league record with 26 rebounds in her team's victory at L.A., 78-71. Golden State got a win at Minnesota, 80-66. In the NBA, Portland Trailblazers guard Shaedon Sharpe will reportedly miss 6 months with a torn meniscus. The Cleveland Browns named Deshaun Watson as their starting quarterback. To baseball, three homers in Seattle for Cal Raleigh. The Mariners ended Philadelphia's 9-game winning streak, 9-2. Minnesota and San Francisco with wins. The Cubs as well. Cubbies won at Arizona 7-0. Kevin Gausman, the winning pitcher, with 7 innings of work. Cleveland won its 5th straight game, 4-2 at the Angels. Texas is alone in first in the AL West after a victory at the White Sox, 11-2. Boston got 2 runs top of the 9th to win at Miami, 4-2. Tampa Bay won 4-1 at Detroit. Washington over Colorado, 13-3.
3: 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Familiar voice.

0: So I got my 2 mile run in. I think I'm ready for my PT test.
1: Yeah, I got this paper for the copier. I'm ready for a nap.
0: You what?

0: all the way to the supply room to get it.
1: Wait, you're that exhausted from carrying a ream of paper?
0: Hey, two reams, okay? That's like 1,000 sheets all the way down the hall.
1: Dude, you'll never be able to pass a PT test. Just 20 minutes of exercise a day would make a big difference. Before you know it, you'll be able to carry a whole box of paper.
2: Oh, cool. Life can be stressful, but it doesn't have to be. Too often we get swept away with how busy our lives can get. Going to meetings, writing reports, running the kids around. Before you know it, you're overwhelmed. Are you scheduling any leisure time for yourself? Well, why not? Schedule some time for you. It is an important part of leading a healthy life. Take the steps to make your life stress-free.
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2: This is your News in One. Reporting for AFN Europe, I'm Navy Petty Officer Second Class Jack Hoppe. Polish pride is NATO pride. That's why U.S. service members join NATO allies and local nationals to celebrate Polish Armed Forces Day. The annual holiday commemorates the nation's victory over Soviet forces in the 1920 Battle of Warsaw. This year, the day was marked by military parades, highlighting unity across NATO and U.S.-Polish efforts to strengthen the alliance's eastern flank. A participant in the Warsaw Parade, U.S. Army Sergeant Tyler Richards, says he was excited to play a role during the momentous day.
3: It's really an honor to be here in support of our Polish brothers during their Armed Forces Day. I know this means a lot to them, so it's just great to come out and support them.
2: The holiday, first observed during the Second Polish Republic, was banned under communist rule before being officially revived in 1992. That was your News in One. I'm Navy Petty Officer Second Class Jack

0: We all have priorities that can be overwhelming and become stressful. If dealt with incorrectly, the problem often gets worse. Issues can be resolved by simply discussing the situation before they get out of hand. Addressing problems constructively is a good way to reduce your overall stress level. So take the steps to make your life stress-free. We all have priorities that can be overwhelming and become stressful. If dealt with incorrectly, the problem often gets worse. Issues can be resolved by simply discussing the situation before they get out of hand. Addressing problems constructively is a good way to reduce your overall stress level. Steps to make your life stressful.
1: At DOEA, we're proud to take a bold step forward this school year by embracing the science of reading. This approach is grounded in decades of research showing how children actually learn to read by building strong connections between sounds, letters, and meaning. We're ensuring that every student has what it takes to read proficiently and effectively. Because reading doesn't happen by chance, it happens by design. And when we get the science right, every child gets the future they deserve.
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1: From ABC News, I'm Michelle Franzen. Word today, country music legend, actress, and philanthropist Dolly Parton has died.
2: The country music icon was known for chart-topping songs like Jolene. Collected 11 Grammy Awards over her seven-decade career. She also starred in well-loved movies like Steel Magnolias and 9 to 5 and was a prominent philanthropist in addition to running her own theme park business, Dollywood. Her publicist did not provide a cause of death. The statement reads, Dolly Parton's legacy is one of love, compassion, and resilience. Mike Dubusky, ABC News.
1: Dolly Parton was 80 years old. Canada outlined tariffs on U.S. goods today, set to go into effect September 8th. That in response to the U.S. 50% tariffs already in effect on certain Canadian imports. Here's ABC's Karen Travers.
3: And they're effectively going to be matching those tariffs that the United States applied to the same goods. Now, they say it's not going to be exactly a perfect match of product for product, but it will be similar. So that means we're going to see a 50% counter tariff on things like steel and aluminum. They had previously been subjected to a 25% tariff. We'll also see a 50% tariff on things like furniture, clothing, and apparel, and tariffs will also apply to some food products as well.
1: A day after the Trump administration announced countries doing business with Iran would face secondary sanctions, China is responding, saying it will defend its cooperation with Iran and safeguard its rights and interests. Thousands of customers remain without power in Gary, Indiana, after severe storms nearly 2 weeks ago. ABC's Alex Perez says the state power company is facing scrutiny.
4: Some fuming at utility company NIPSCO for not being able to restore power quickly enough and have filed a class action lawsuit. NIPSCO said the storm caused extensive damage, but that they remain committed to restoring power safely and as quickly as possible and will fully cooperate if an investigation is launched.
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5: This is your News in One. Reporting for AFN Europe, I'm Navy Petty Officer Second Class Jack Hoppe. Polish pride is NATO pride. That's why U.S. service members join NATO allies and local nationals to celebrate Polish Armed Forces Day. The annual holiday commemorates the nation's victory over Soviet forces in the 1920 Battle of Warsaw. This year, the day was marked by military parades, highlighting unity across NATO and U.S.-Polish efforts to strengthen the alliance's eastern flank. A participant in the Warsaw Parade, U.S. Army Sergeant Tyler Richards, says he was excited to play a role during the momentous day.
6: It's really an honor to be here in support of our Polish brothers during their Armed Forces Day. I know this means a lot to them, so it's just great to come out and support them.
5: The holiday, first observed during the Second Polish Republic, was banned under communist rule before being officially revived in 1992. That was your News in One. I'm Navy Petty Officer Second Class Jack Hoppe.
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8: In the WNBA, Atlanta's Angel Reese set a league record with 26 rebounds in her team's victory at L.A., 78-71. Golden State got a win at Minnesota, 80-66. In the NBA, Portland Trailblazers guard Shaedon Sharpe will reportedly miss 6 months with a torn meniscus. The Cleveland Browns named Deshaun Watson as their starting quarterback. To baseball, three homers in Seattle for Cal Raleigh. The Mariners ended Philadelphia's nine-game winning streak, 9-2. Minnesota and San Francisco with wins. The Cubs as well. Cubbies won at Arizona 7-0. Kevin Gausman, the winning pitcher, with seven innings of work. Cleveland won its fifth straight game, 4-2 at the Angels. Texas is alone in first in the AL West after a victory at the White Sox, 11-2. Boston got two runs top of the ninth to win at Miami, 4-2. Tampa Bay won 4-1 at Detroit. Washington over Colorado, 13-3.

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4: I'm Petty Officer Second Class Christian Kibler. In Indonesia, U.S. Army soldiers with 1st Battalion, 196th Infantry participate in Exercise Katria Warrior 26 at Batarudra Combat Training Center. KW-26 is a joint bilateral military training exercise with the Indonesian Army designed to build teamwork, share tactics, and improve military readiness. In Timor-Leste, the U.S. Navy-led Pacific Partnership 2026 in Dili kicks off and will run until August 26th. This is the mission's 8th return to the country and brings together service members from partner nations Canada, Germany, and New Zealand. And in the Republic of Korea, service members from the U.S. and ROC gather for a memorial ceremony at Hill 303. Participants from both nations join to remember the sacrifice during the Korean War and strengthen the U.S.-ROC alliance. This has been your Pacific Pulse. I'm Petty Officer Second Class Christian Kibler.

0: During the War of 1812, the residents of St. Michael's, Maryland learned their village was about to be attacked by the British. To outwit them, the townspeople blacked out the lights in their homes, then hung lanterns high in the trees in the surrounding hills. The British were fooled and overshot the village, hitting only one house. Although they didn't use the term Operation Security, the whole town applied its principles and was spared. Then, as now, everyone's participation helps when it comes to OPSEC. During the War of 1812, the residents of St. Michael's, Maryland learned their village was about to be attacked by the British. To outwit them, the townspeople blacked out the lights in their homes, then hung lanterns high in the trees in the surrounding hills. The British were fooled and overshot the village, hitting only one house. Although they didn't use the term Operation Security, the whole town applied its principles and was spared. Then, as now, everyone's participation helps when it comes to OPSEC.
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2: I'm Colonel Nick Haig, Space Force Guardian and NASA astronaut. When I launched to the International Space Station on the NASA mission as part of the astronaut program, I was away from home for 171 days. But even on orbit, connection matters. Thanks to the American Forces Network, I stayed in touch with news, sports, and the little things that make the station feel like home. Wherever duty takes us, even into space, staying connected keeps us grounded. Semper Supra.

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1: This is a Fox News alert. Shockwaves across America. I'm Lisa Brady. Tributes only just beginning for Dolly Parton. Her family says the legendary entertainer died peacefully today in Nashville. She was 80.
2: I'm really shocked, and to me, it feels like the death of Elvis Presley. It really does.
1: Singer-songwriter Don McLean telling Fox Parton was tough as nails with a lot of class and worked hard.
2: She valued the opportunity she was getting because she grew up with very bleak horizon.
1: Parton was the fourth of 12 children growing up in a one-room cabin. She started writing songs in grade school and left for Nashville the day after graduating from high school.
3: Parton's first shot at stardom came when she joined the Porter Wagoner Show in 1967.
4: I was lucky that I got a chance to be that exposed to that many people at one time, and that was really what kind of shot me up there and got me a good grip.
3: While on the show, Parton decided to pursue her career as a solo artist, and in 1971 debuted her first number one solo hit, Joshua, followed by other chart toppers like Love is Like a Butterfly, I Will Always Love You, and the legendary Jolene.
1: Fox's Alexis McAdam is Parton's husband of nearly 59 years. Carl Dean died last year. President Trump is ordering flags lowered for 1 week in her honor. Fighting tariffs with tariffs. Canada hitting some U.S. goods with higher costs, including steel, set to take effect next month. Retaliating for higher U.S. tariffs after trade talks broke down. But stocks finish higher. The Dow up 160 points at the bell. The S&P and the NASDAQ also in the green. 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
5: This is your News in One. Reporting for AFN Europe, I'm Navy Petty Officer Second Class Jack Hoppe. Polish pride is NATO pride. That's why U.S. service members join NATO allies and local nationals to celebrate Polish Armed Forces Day. The annual holiday commemorates the nation's victory over Soviet forces in the 1920 Battle of Warsaw. This year, the day was marked by military parades, highlighting unity across NATO and U.S.-Polish efforts to strengthen the alliance's eastern flank. A participant in the Warsaw Parade, U.S. Army Sergeant Tyler Richards, says he was excited to play a role during the momentous day.
6: It's really an honor to be here in support of our Polish brothers during their Armed Forces Day. I know this means a lot to them, so it's just great to come out and support them.
5: The holiday, first observed during the Second Polish Republic, was banned under communist rule before being officially revived in 1992. That was your News in One. I'm Navy Petty Officer Second Class Jack Hoppe.
7: From the Fox Sports Studios in Los Angeles, here's Isaac Lohengrin.
8: The San Francisco Chronicle reports that 49ers owner Jed York used the pseudonym Joe and texted an undercover officer posing as a prostitute three times before York was arrested Sunday morning. York's first two text messages on Saturday went unanswered. His third text on Sunday morning said that he would love to come and see her, to which the officer finally responded. York arrived a short time later in an Avis rental car and was arrested. The prostitution charge was later amended to a disorderly conduct charge. Arizona Cardinals center Yelda Froholt has agreed to a two-year, $20 million extension through 2028. The Big Ten Conference has decided to pass a rule banning NFL players from returning to play in the Big Ten. The rule will apply to a player who declared for the draft but didn't withdraw, appeared on an NFL roster, or signed an NFL contract.
7: All the

0: Check it out. It's raining again. And you know what this is? It weighs around 3,600 pounds and takes about 107 feet to stop when rocking along at 60 miles per hour. A car, of course. And this? Yep, a motorcycle. Well, when this meets this, it never ends well. And when it's raining, that just makes things even worse. Hey, even when the weather's nice, a helmet and protective gear should always be part of the ride. Ride safe, ride smart.
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4: This is your News in One. Reporting for AFN Europe, I'm Navy Petty Officer Second Class Jack Hoppe. Polish pride is NATO pride. That's why U.S. service members join NATO allies and local nationals to celebrate Polish Armed Forces Day. The annual holiday commemorates the nation's victory over Soviet forces in the 1920 Battle of Warsaw. This year, the day was marked by military parades, highlighting unity across NATO and U.S.-Polish efforts to strengthen the alliance's eastern flank. A participant in the Warsaw Parade, U.S. Army Sergeant Tyler Richards, says he was excited to play a role during the momentous day.
5: It's really an honor to be here in support of our Polish brothers during their Armed Forces Day. I know this means a lot to them, so it's just great to come out and support them.
4: The holiday, first observed during the Second Polish Republic, was banned under communist rule before being officially revived in 1992. That was your News in One. I'm Navy Petty Officer Second Class Jack Hoppe.
6: Service.

0: When I was a kid, I used to read comic books. Okay, I still read comic books. Favorite superhero? Spider-Man. That Spider-Sense thing that he has that warns him of danger? Very cool. Well, guess what? We all sort of have a Spidey-sense. It's true. 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To help reduce the chances of us becoming victims of terrorism, it's crucial that we become familiar with our local surroundings and environments, so when something or someone appears out of the ordinary, our Spidey-senses kick in. You didn't think you had any superpowers.
1: Question. What do a family of four in Japan, a single mother stationed in Turkey, a 19-year-old in South Korea, and a colonel in Italy all have in common? Answer. 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
2: 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Though the Continental Army faced a fierce defeat, General George Washington retreated across the East River, ensuring the fight for American independence would endure. And this has been this week's Reflective Moments of America's Military. 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

0: in. Following the death of Dolly Parton today, the country music legend was known for her lilting voice and soulful writing, including hits Jolene and also I Will Always Love You. Parton turned to acting, starring in 9 to 5, and expanded her empire to support charities. In 2023, ABC's Lindsay Davis sat down with Dolly and asked her about how she'd like to be remembered.
1: You ever think about what you'd want your legacy to be?
2: There's a lot of wonderful things that's happened to me. I think one of the things I'm proudest of is the Imagination Library. But of course, I'm a writer and a singer, and I'm in both Songwriter Hall of Fame, you know, the big one, the country music, and the other one up there with the big guys. I'm just trying to leave as much stuff. I just want to see how much I can do in a lifetime. And I've been blessed, and I've been lucky, and I don't take any of that for granted, but I just wanted to be remembered well.
0: Dolly Parton was 80. The U.S. and Canada digging in on tariffs. Canada says it will match tariffs on U.S. goods starting September 8th. And in response to the U.S., 50% tariffs on Canadian imports in effect. ABC's Elizabeth Schulze on what it could cost Americans.
3: We just got a new estimate from the Yale Budget Lab. They say that in total, all of the tariffs, including the 50% tariffs on Canadian imports that the U.S. put in place, will cost the typical American household $1,100 per year. That is a notable number when you're thinking about the fact that households are already paying higher costs because of persistently high inflation on other goods and services.
0: Pennsylvania's health department says two people have died from measles, the first measles death in the state in 35 years. Pennsylvania Governor Josh Shapiro.
4: Both of the individuals were from Lancaster County, and both were unvaccinated. We hope and we pray that those deaths will be the last.
0: CDC shows a record number of measles cases nationally for a second straight year. You're listening to ABC News.
5: This is your News in One. Reporting for AFN Europe, I'm Navy Petty Officer Second Class Jack Hoppe. Polish pride is NATO pride. That's why U.S. service members join NATO allies and local nationals to celebrate Polish Armed Forces Day. The annual holiday commemorates the nation's victory over Soviet forces in the 1920 Battle of Warsaw. This year, the day was marked by military parades, highlighting unity across NATO and U.S.-Polish efforts to strengthen the alliance's eastern flank. A participant in the Warsaw Parade, U.S. Army Sergeant Tyler Richards, says he was excited to play a role during the momentous day.
6: It's really an honor to be here in support of our Polish brothers during their Armed Forces Day. I know this means a lot to them, so it's just great to come out and support them.
5: The holiday, first observed during the Second Polish Republic, was banned under communist rule before being officially revived in 1992. That was your News in One. I'm Navy Petty Officer Second Class Jack Hoppe.
7: From the Fox Sports Studios in Los Angeles, here's Isaac Lohengrin.
8: The Big Ten has just officially become the first conference to ban NFL players from returning to play for its teams. The rule will apply to a player who declared for the draft but did not withdraw, appeared on an NFL roster, or signed an NFL contract. New York Giants receiver and returner Calvin Austin was carted off the practice field today with an apparent right knee injury. The San Francisco Chronicle reported today that 49ers owner Jed York used the pseudonym Joe and texted an undercover officer posing as a prostitute three times before York was arrested Sunday morning. York's first two text messages on Saturday went unanswered. The undercover officer responded to York's third text Sunday morning. York arrived a short time later and was arrested. The prostitution charge was later amended to a disorderly conduct charge.

0: Hello, what have we here?
1: Oh, yeah, it looks like a box.
0: She's a box, but her labelling's all knobbed up. Whoever sent this wrote North Yorkshire after the APO.
1: Bloody APO?
0: Are you daft? It's a Yank thing. It stands for Army Post Office.
1: Well, then it shouldn't be here, should it?
2: No. Including the name of a city or country and the address of mail destined for an APO or FPO location means it could end up in a local civilian post office with these guys.
0: Rock on then, mate.
3: Good morning, crayons. It's time for roll call before the students get here. Brown.
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2: 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I hate it. 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Well, that's it. I've got a rule that this accident was not in the line of duty.
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0: Agent 6, mission review. 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There's a seat near the front by the window and an open aisle seat in the center. Which one do you take?
1: Aisle seat in the center.
0: Okay. So there's a row of taxis outside a nightclub and you're being directed to get into one without any markings. What do you do?
1: Don't get in.
0: Okay, smart guy.
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2: 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Of the road before you depart. You and those around you will be glad you did.
4: Hi, it's Sean Ryan with Army Emergency Relief. 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

0: This is your Pacific Pulse. I'm Petty Officer Second Class Christian Kibler. In Indonesia, U.S. Army soldiers with 1st Battalion, 196th Infantry participate in Exercise Katria Warrior 26 at Batarujo Combat Training Center. KW-26 is a joint bilateral military training exercise with the Indonesian Army designed to build teamwork, share tactics, and improve military readiness. In Timor-Leste, the U.S. Navy-led Pacific Partnership 2026 in Dili kicks off and will run until August 26th. This is the mission's 8th return to the country and brings together service members from partner nations Canada, Germany, and New Zealand. And in the Republic of Korea, service members from the U.S. and ROC gather for a memorial ceremony at Hill 303. Participants from both nations join to remember the sacrifice during the Korean War and strengthen the U.S.-ROC alliance. This has been your Pacific Pulse. I'm Petty Officer Second Class Christian Kibler.
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2: The Big Ten has just officially become the first conference to ban NFL players from returning to play for its teams. The rule will apply to a player who declared for the draft but did not withdraw, appeared on an NFL roster, or signed an NFL contract. New York Giants receiver and returner Calvin Austin was carted off the practice field today with an apparent right knee injury. The San Francisco Chronicle reported today that 49ers owner Jed York used the pseudonym Joe and texted an undercover officer posing as a prostitute 3 times before York was arrested Sunday morning. York's first 2 text messages on Saturday went unanswered. The undercover officer responded to York's 3rd text Sunday morning. York arrived a short time later and was arrested. The prostitution charge was later amended to a disorderly conduct charge.
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0: The human brain is protected by a thick skull, fluid, and a cellular barrier. But sometimes, that's just not enough.
1: Incoming!
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0: Wearing the right headgear on or off duty can be the difference between having a traumatic brain injury or not.
3: Good thing you wore a helmet.
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0: Hey, Joe,
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5: This is your Pacific Pulse. I'm Petty Officer Second Class Christian Kibler. In Indonesia, U.S. Army soldiers with 1st Battalion, 196th Infantry participate in Exercise Katria Warrior 26 at Bataruja Combat Training Center. KW-26 is a joint bilateral military training exercise with the Indonesian Army designed to build teamwork, share tactics, and improve military readiness. In Timor-Leste, the U.S. Navy-led Pacific Partnership 2026 in Dili kicks off and will run until August 26th. This is the mission's 8th return to the country and brings together service members from partner nations Canada, Germany, and New Zealand. And in the Republic of Korea, service members from the U.S. and ROC gather for a memorial ceremony at Hill 303. Participants from both nations join to remember the sacrifice during the Korean War and strengthen the U.S.-ROC alliance. This has been your Pacific Pulse. I'm Petty Officer Second Class Christian Kibler.
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1: Military technology is protecting this stadium. How is that, you ask? Back in the 1980s, the Air Force funded research to protect MX missiles from external vibrations or shocks. The resulting technology, called seismic dampers, found its way into a wide range of military systems. Now, seismic dampers are used to protect buildings, bridges, and other structures from shocks related to natural disasters. Seismic dampers, another benefit of military research.
2: 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We invite you to join us. 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
1: From ABC News, I'm Dave Packer, remembering the life of Dolly Parton. Country music star passing away at the age of 80 years old today. ABC News contributor Megan Wright says her career spanned generations.
2: She came to Nashville after high school in 1964. She became one of country music's defining singer and songwriters. Her signature catalog includes songs like Jolene, A Coat of Many Colors, 9 to 5, and of course, I Will Always Love You. That is a moment that I think of Dolly and that song so much. A lot of us know the Whitney Houston version of that as well.
1: Over the last year, Parton has stated that she's been dealing with health challenges, but never specified the nature of her health issues. Dolly will be remembered for her philanthropy and, of course, for her music. In response to the 50% tariffs that the Trump administration has imposed on Canadian goods coming into the U.S., Canada announcing new retaliatory tariffs today on $20 billion worth of American goods, targeting products ranging from aluminum to seafood. Ontario Premier Doug Ford.
3: He's treating us worse than the communist China, and I just want to make sure that we have a fair deal for both sides, because right now it's hurting American workers and it's hurting Canadian workers. We're the number one customer in the world to the U.S.
1: The Justice Department suggested in a court filing that the Kennedy Center could face demolition. ABC's Jay O'Brien in Washington.
4: The Trump administration is now threatening to tear down the iconic Kennedy Center in Washington, D.C. if a federal judge doesn't greenlight President Trump's efforts to renovate the building and put his own name on the front of it. The Justice Department's lawyers wrote that without Trump's help, the, quote, decrepit Kennedy Center arts venue would go into a, quote, death spiral. And they say it could be demolished and then replaced with something like a, quote, large outdoor amphitheater.
1: Wall Street, the Dow gained 160 points today. 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
5: 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This means that this test can be met by living in a home for at least 730 days prior to the sale, 2 years of the 5-year period. 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
7: The Big Ten today became the first conference to ban NFL players from returning to play for its teams. The rule applies to players who have appeared on an NFL roster or signed an NFL contract and to underclassmen who declared for the NFL draft but did not withdraw. New York Giants receiver and returner Calvin Austin was carted off the practice field today with an apparent right knee injury. Cincinnati Bengals receiver Ja'Marr Chase hyperextended his knee in practice today but told reporters he could play if they had a game tomorrow. The Seattle Seahawks placed rookie second-round safety Bud Clark on season-ending injury reserve due to an ankle injury. The San Francisco Chronicle reported today that 49ers owner Jed York used the pseudonym Joe and texted an undercover officer posing as a prostitute 3 times before York was arrested Sunday morning on a prostitution charge that was later amended to a disorderly conduct charge.
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0: There's also Sandy Beach Taupe.
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5: This is your News in One. Reporting for AFN Europe, I'm Navy Petty Officer Second Class Jack Hoppe. Polish pride is NATO pride. That's why U.S. service members join NATO allies and local nationals to celebrate Polish Armed Forces Day. The annual holiday commemorates the nation's victory over Soviet forces in the 1920 Battle of Warsaw. This year, the day was marked by military parades, highlighting unity across NATO and U.S.-Polish efforts to strengthen the alliance's eastern flank. A participant in the Warsaw Parade, U.S. Army Sergeant Tyler Richards, says he was excited to play a role during the momentous day.
6: It's really an honor to be here in support of our Polish brothers during their Armed Forces Day. I know this means a lot to them, so it's just great to come out and support them.
5: The holiday, first observed during the Second Polish Republic, was banned under communist rule before being officially revived in 1992. That was your News in One. I'm Navy Petty Officer Second Class Jack Hoppe.
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2: At DOEA, we're proud to take a bold step forward this school year by embracing the science of reading. This approach is grounded in decades of research showing how children actually learn to read by building strong connections between sounds, letters, and meaning. We're ensuring that every student has what it takes to read proficiently and effectively. Because reading doesn't happen by chance, it happens by design. And when we get the science right, every child gets the future they deserve.
3: I'm Colonel Nick Hague, Space Force Guardian and NASA astronaut. When I launched to the International Space Station on the NASA mission as part of the astronaut program, I was away from home for 171 days. But even on orbit, connection matters. Thanks to the American Forces Network, I stayed in touch with news, sports, and the little things that make the station feel like home. Wherever duty takes us, even into space, staying connected keeps us grounded. Semper Supra.

0: Eagle.
1: For a beloved entertainer. Fox News, I'm Tom Rigotti. The nation remembering Dolly Parton. The legendary country singer, actress, and philanthropist has died.
2: Dolly opened doors not just for me, but for her entire family to reach the potential we didn't even know was possible. Dolly also opened doors for generations of singers, songwriters, musicians, and dreamers from every walk of life and across every continent. By her example, we believe that anything was possible. She never saw a door she couldn't open, and the doors she opened made and changed history.
1: Nephew Brian Seaver spoke on behalf of the family. Parton was 80 years old. Fox's Tanja J. Powers has more.
3: Dolly Parton was a singer, songwriter, actor, businesswoman, and